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From the new music capital of the American South, this is Smokestack Lightning. I'm Paul Noonan, your host tonight, bringing you 4 hours of the absolute best blues on the planet from the world-famous Iolacanical Production Studios in Orlando, Florida. Tonight, we will shine the spotlight on 8 brand new blues albums you probably have yet to hear. And in hour 3, we will pay tribute to recently passed blues guitar pioneer Jody Williams. But before we get to all that, we begin every edition of Smokestack Lightning with our top 10 new blues CDs for the week. Colin Linden is a Canadian guitarist, songwriter, and producer. In addition to his solo work, Colin is also a member of Blackie and the Rodeo Kings. Luther Dickinson is a member of the North Mississippi All-Stars, who often works on projects with other artists like Colin Linden. So for these two artists, the new project entitled Amour is perhaps their best work to date. The album is number 10 on the countdown tonight, and this, my friends, is their version of the Jimmy Reed classic, Honest I Do.

Along with his extensive touring, Tony has been stopping along the way to record on the notable front porches, if you will, of blues artists across the nation, putting together a project called Tony Holiday's Porch Sessions. Now, such porches have included those belonging to Kid Anderson, James Harmon, Kid Ramos, Charlie Musselwhite, and many, many more. At number 9 tonight, you heard This Time I'm Gone for Good, with guest stars William Kidd and Ronnie Schellest. Guitarist Nick Schnabelen, younger brother Chris, and sister Danielle Nicole were the highly successful band Trampled Underfoot. They won the Blues Foundation's International Blues Challenge in 2008, then enjoyed two very, very successful albums, Wrong Side of the Blues in 2011 and Badlands back in 2013, both of which rose all the way to the top position on Billboard's blues album charts. Nick has since recorded two excellent live albums and is now promoting his new solo studio album, Crazy All By Myself. It's already number 8 on our countdown, and this is the title track on Smokestack Lightning.

0: Benny Turner and Cash McCall have been friends for a long time. So when Benny found out that Cash was experiencing some serious problems in his life, he offered his friend the therapy of hard work to get his mind straight. And it worked. Cash took on a serious role with Benny's new album, making a huge contribution to the final product. The album title is Going Back Home. And at number 7, you heard It Hurts Me Too. Let's take a quick break. We'll be back soon with the top 6 new blues CDs for this week, starting with John Mayall's latest, right after this.
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0: This is Smokestack Lightning, calling all you hitmakers, hell raisers, and hip shakers out there to join us for 4 hours of the best blues in the world, coming to you from Orlando, Florida, the new music capital of the American South. I'm Paul Noonan, your host tonight, and we are cruising for a bluesin' with our top 10 new blues CDs for this week. If I told you that John Mayall has over 100 record albums to his total, or partial credit, since 1966. 1966, would that seem possible to you? Go to Mayall's Wikipedia page on the net. Check it out. It's an amazing, amazing accomplishment. His latest album is Nobody Told Me. And with Larry McRae sitting there on the guitar, this is The Moon is Full, number 6 on the Smokestack Lightning Top 10 this week.

Tommy Castro's latest from Alligator Records is a live album that focuses on his best of material originally released on studio albums. You just heard the Buddy Miles Penn classic, Them Changes. The Tedeschi Trucks Band has evolved into one of the most eclectic bands in the music business, not just the blues, because is it blues? Is it soul? Isn't there a hit of jazz in there somewhere? Well, the truth is, it's all of the above, and then some. Their 2011 debut album, Revelator, won the Grammy Award for Best Blues Album. Altogether, they have released 4 studio and 2 live albums. There's not a throwaway track on any of them. From their number 4 album, Signs, this is I'm Gonna Be There.

born. I was born in a hospital. 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All

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But if I die,

0: Watermelon Slim and the Workers have garnered 17 Blues Music Award nominations in just 4 years, including a record-tying 6 in both 2007 and 2008. Only the likes of B.B. King, Buddy Guy, and Robert Cray have landed 6 in a year, and Slim is the only blues artist in history with 12 in 2 consecutive years. To top it all off, in the spring issue, 10 years ago in 2009, he was the Blues Reviews magazine's cover story. From the new CD, Church of the Blues, you heard Holler No. 4, which is number 3 on the countdown this week. Let's take a break. We'll return soon with our top 2, and my friends, in case you haven't noticed, this, I will humbly tell you, is our strongest top 10 in a long time, so you don't want to miss any of it.
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0: It's all about the blues, soul, and roots rock and roll. We simply call it Smokestack Lightning, the universal standard in blues programming, coming to you from the Ilac and Nickel Production Studios in the new music capital of the American South, Orlando, Florida. My name is Paul Noonan. Eric Gales began turning out groundbreaking blues rock music in 1991. Since then, there have been 19 albums, either solo or with his brothers, and beyond that, 33 additional appearances on albums by other artists. Now, that's a lot of good music. His newest album, Eric's newest album, is entitled The Bookends, and at number 2 on our countdown, let's listen to Somebody Lied.

Mary Gale's new album, The Bookends. You heard Somebody Lied, number two on tonight's countdown. And that, my friends, brings us to the number one new blues CD in all the land, according to all your wizards here at Smokestack Lightning. If you haven't heard of this band, don't be surprised. Until a couple of weeks ago, we hadn't heard of them either. It's the Atomic Road Kings, and the backbone of the group is the team of guitarist Big John Atkinson and blues harpist Eric Von Hertzen. The music is 100% gut-bucket blues from the 1950s and 60s, recorded in an authentic 100% analog studio. When it comes to old-school blues, done right, this album would be hard to beat. The CD title is Clean Up the Blood, and this is I've Got Time, number one on Smokestack Lightning's Top 10 this week.

Congratulations to Big John Atkinson, all the boys in the band, and all the dedicated folks at Big Tone Records for this outstanding new blues album. And for all you aspiring blues men and women out there looking for a role model, well, this would be a good place to start. We'll be back soon with some CDs that came close, but no cigar. Don't run off.

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3: Today is Saturday, July 18th, and here is your Environment Canada weather forecast for Fredericton, Oromocto, and the Capital Region. Saturday night sees increasing cloudiness, with periods of rain developing overnight. The overnight low will be around 16 degrees. For Sunday, skies remain variable with a mix of sun and cloud and the chance of scattered showers, especially through the day. It'll be a little breezy at times with a high of 24 degrees, so keep the umbrella handy if you're heading out. Sunday night, skies gradually clear with a low near 11 degrees, setting up a pleasant start to the new week. That's your weekend weather outlook for Fredericton, Oromocto, and the Capital Region. Hope you're having a great day and enjoy your weekend.
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6: We've got some rhythm and blues that will move your shoes, spreading the joy from your official home of the blues in the new music capital of the American South, Orlando, Florida. I'm your host, Paul Noonan, and the fun has just begun as we enter hour two on tonight's program. As is the case almost every week here on Smokestack Lightning, there are one or more new blues CDs that are close to making the top 10, but just not quite. If we think these new CDs are worthy, of course, we're going to play them anyway. Willie Big Eye Smith was a Grammy Award-winning vocalist, harmonica player, and drummer. He was best known for several stints with the Muddy Waters Band beginning in the early 60s, and most notably, responsible for developing the shuffle beat, one of the backbones of many blues compositions. Now, Willie passed away in 2011, but he left his genetic legacy with his son Kenny, who has steadily become one of the most in-demand drummers in the music business. This is Kenny BDI Smith, Billy Flynn, and Omar Coleman with Keep On Pretending from Kenny's debut CD, Drop the Hammer.

John Primer has one of the deepest resumes in the blues, including long stints with the Muddy Waters Band, Willie Dixon, and Magic Slim and the Teardrops. He's going it solo these days, with his latest release being Soul of a Blues Man on his own Blues House label. You just heard the Clarence Carter soul classic tune, Slip Away. Willie Buck grew up in Houston, Mississippi, working in a paper mill for $5 a day and performing at local clubs late into the night. He migrated to Chicago in 1954 and has since become one of the most sought-after Chicago blues performers in the city's history. His new Delmark Records release is The Willie Buck Way, and this is Can't Say Something Good About Me on Smokestack Lightning.

We got them thumb blues, slow blues and bad blues. We got this thing, call it blue from your heart.

0: Boo Boo Davis is out of Drew, Mississippi, where he grew up singing and playing the harmonica in church. His first secular band was known as the Lard Can Band because he couldn't afford a real drum set, so they used a lard can. Well, it works for me. You just heard What the Blues Is All About, and I think lard cans help that. From Boo Boo's new album, Tree Man. We'll be back soon with several CDs that are trending here on Smokestack Lightning. Sit tight, do right, and we'll get this next set all together just for you.
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2: Just playing you a little guitar from the new music. Capital of the American South. I'm Craig Chiquiso, and this is Smokestack Lightning. If it wasn't for Smokestack.

You're tuned to Smokestack Lightning, dishing up the howling blues from the new music capital of the American South, Orlando, Florida. I'm Paul Newnham, your host this evening. Now, the first couple of months of the new year have proven to be very productive here on Smokestack Lightning. One of the most exciting albums to land in the Iolaca Nickel Studio is the Alligator release, simply entitled Kingfish. This is the debut album of Christone Kingfish Ingram. He's only 20 years old, but thanks to the internet, Kingfish has already made a big impact on the blues. We were delighted to receive a digital single from the new album, and we're happy to share it with you. With some help from his mentor, Buddy Guy, this is Kingfish Ingram with Fresh Out.

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I'm fresh out.

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Allie Venable is another young artist making an impact. She's also only 20 years old and has already had two significant album releases. Her third record is entitled Texas Honey, and you just heard her version of the Stevie Ray Vaughan classic blues rocker Love Struck Baby. Reese Winans is the keyboard player that you see at Joe Bonamassa concerts. He looks familiar, but you're not sure where you know him from, right? Well, for starters, Winans was a member of the band known as The Second Coming, which also included two future founding members that produced one of the most iconic bands of an entire era, the Allman Brothers Band. As if that was not impressive enough, Winans also participated in the formation of Double Trouble, with Stevie Ray Vaughan's backup band, of course. He's now recording for J&R Adventures, and his debut CD is entitled Sweet Release. This is Reese Winans, along with Kenny Wayne Shepherd and Joe Bonamassa, with Stevie Ray Vaughan's Riviera Paradise.

0: You just heard Blind Woman from Susan Santos's new CD, No U-Turn. We'll be back soon with more blues CDs that are so new that discs don't even have thumbprints on them yet. We have one more set of the brand new stuff, so let's get busy.
1: Hi, I'm happy to say I'm Guitar Shorty from the new music capital of the American South. This is Smokestack Lightning.
0: This is Smokestack Lightning, where we play the old school and the new cool. It's simply the best the blues has to offer for every generation. Scott Ramager's new self-produced CD is entitled Rise Up, and the track we enjoyed the most is one you're going to hear now, Lemonade Blues.
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Brandon Santini was raised in the Piedmont region of North Carolina. He purchased his first harmonica at the age of 15 and founded the Blues Music Award-nominated band Delta Highway in 2003. He relocated to Memphis, where he's practiced his craft night after night, sweating it out in local Beale Street clubs, just like the bluesmen he so idolized as a youngster himself. Brandon's new CD release is The Long Shot, and you heard Somebody's Got to Go. Leroy Ellington's Sacred Hearts is a powerful new band featuring some of Cincinnati and Northern Kentucky's most prominent and successful homegrown musicians. If you have a chance to catch them live, don't miss that opportunity. Their new record release is entitled Sanctified, and this is Gotta Keep Moving On.

That was Leroy Ellington's Sacred Hearts with Gotta Keep Moving On from the brand new CD, Sanctified. Now let's let Vanessa Collier take us up to the top of the hour with her catchy instrumental, Percolatin', from her new album, Honey Up. We'll see you in a few.

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3: Today is Saturday, July 18th, and here is your Environment Canada weather forecast for Fredericton, Oromocto, and the Capital Region. Saturday night sees increasing cloudiness, with periods of rain developing overnight. The overnight low will be around 16 degrees. For Sunday, skies remain variable with a mix of sun and cloud and the chance of scattered showers, especially through the day. It'll be a little breezy at times with a high of 24 degrees, so keep the umbrella handy if you're heading out. Sunday night, skies gradually clear with a low near 11 degrees, setting up a pleasant start to the new week. That's your weekend weather outlook for Fredericton, Oromocto, and the Capital Region. Hope you're having a great day and enjoy your weekend.
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From the new music capital of the American South, Orlando, Florida, this is the best of Smokestack Lightning. I'm your host tonight, Paul Noonan. Now, over the last 27 years, the Smokestack team has accumulated a digital blues music library absolutely second to none. We have selected only the very best music from our archives, and we are bringing it to you as the best of Smokestack Lightning. One full hour of high-powered blues that will keep your heart pounding and your toes tapping. Up first tonight is Junior Wells, an artist with a stage presence like no other. If he wasn't the best blues harpist in Chicago, well, he certainly was the best dressed. But most blues harp players all agreed Junior Wells really was the best and most creative harmonica man in the blues. From the 1996 Telarc Records release, Come On In This House, this is the title track.

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I'm begging you, Lord.

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Yeah, we call it Smokestack Lightning.

friends, I know we make note of this frequently, but it bears repeating. Johnny Winter is, by far, the most requested blues man in the history of Smokestack Lightning. Over his 40-plus year career, Johnny recorded 25 excellent albums for major labels like Columbia, Blue Sky, Alligator, and Virgin. There is not a single throwaway track on any of them. From Alligator Records' 35x35 Anniversary Collection, you heard Don't Take Advantage of Me. Vocalist Carrie LaPie and guitarist Andrew Junior Boy Jones turned out an outstanding blues album in 2017 entitled Organic Blues. This is The Whiskey Drinking Blues on the best of Smokestack Lightning.

0: Blues guitarist Kenny Wayne Shepherd kicked off his music career in 1990. He was only 13. His first record album, entitled Ledbetter Heights, was released in 1995 and went to the top of the blues charts immediately, eventually going platinum. From that outstanding record album, you heard Deja Voodoo. Now, it's almost time to plug in the old Wurlitzer and see what she has in store for us tonight. So, we'll be right back.
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I'm your host, Paul Noonan, and it's time for our weekly Blast from the Past as we dig deep into the vaults for some of the best blues ever recorded. Chuck Willis was a multifaceted singer, equally comfortable in the blues, R&B, and rock and roll. Now, like his female counterpart, Ruth Brown, Chuck played a huge role in transitioning pop music from old school blues to modern soul by way of rock and roll. His 1954 single, I Feel So Bad, was a jukebox hit all over the country and was covered 7 years later in 1961 by Elvis Presley.

NPR Hooli label out of El Cerrito, California, released an album in 1954 by Dr. Ross entitled Boogie Disease. This is one of the very first boogie blues records our program manager, Tommy Thompson, can remember hearing as a blues fan when he was growing up. You heard the Memphis Boogie. Like so many of the emerging rock and roll bands of the late 1950s and 60s, the Doors based their sound on the blues. Of their many blues-inspired tracks, Cars Hiss By My Window is one of our personal favorites. You can find it on the Doors' 1971 album, L.A. Woman.

0: As Jimmy Reed moved on from the VJ label, where he had recorded literally dozens of crossover hits, he produced perhaps one of his best albums for the Bluesway label, the New Jimmy Reed Album, in 1967. That's right, the title was The New Jimmy Reed Album. You heard Two Heads Are Better Than One. We still have time for one more set, so go grab yourself a fresh one while I cue up the music.
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0: This is your host, Paul Noonan, bringing you nothing but the biggest hits in the blues from all around the world. It's all killer and no filler on the best of Smokestack Lightning. Delbert McClinton is the guy who made Roadhouse Country Blues cool from his first professional stage appearance in 1957. To his most recent national tour in 2018, Delbert has recorded albums for several major record labels and dozens of singles that have reached the Billboard Hot 100 and the Hot Country Songs charts. From his Capitol album in 1981 entitled Playing from the Heart, this is Heartbreak Radio.

Some of Eric Clapton's best blues comes from the Rush soundtrack that also produced Tears in Heaven. You heard Prelude and Fugue. Bonnie Bramlett recorded a fine album for the Zoho label in 2006 entitled simply Roots, Blues, and Jazz. This is the Stephen Stills Penn classic, Love the One You're With.

That was Bonnie Bramlett with Love the One You're With. Now, before we close the show tonight, let me again urge all the listeners who are out and about listening to Smokestack Lightning to support your local blues venues. This is very important because live performance is the lifeblood of the blues. 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On behalf of Tommy Thompson, Marvin Rooks, Rob McKinney, Larry Anderson, and the entire Lightning team, I'm Paul Noonan, wishing you good times, good luck, good love, and most of all, good blues on Smokestack Lightning. Let's close it out tonight with Dennis Jones. This is Slam Jam. Good night, everybody.

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2: Today is Saturday, July 18th, and here is your Environment Canada weather forecast for Fredericton, Oromocto, and the Capital Region. Saturday night sees increasing cloudiness, with periods of rain developing overnight. The overnight low will be around 16 degrees. For Sunday, skies remain variable with a mix of sun and cloud and the chance of scattered showers, especially through the day. It'll be a little breezy at times with a high of 24 degrees, so keep the umbrella handy if you're heading out. Sunday night, skies gradually clear with a low near 11 degrees, setting up a pleasant start to the new week. That's your weekend weather outlook for Fredericton, Oromocto, and the Capital Region. Hope you're having a great day and enjoy your weekend.
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7: Today is Saturday, July 18th, and here is your Environment Canada weather forecast for Fredericton, Oromocto, and the Capital Region. Saturday night sees increasing cloudiness, with periods of rain developing overnight. The overnight low will be around 16 degrees. For Sunday, skies remain variable with a mix of sun and cloud and the chance of scattered showers, especially through the day. It'll be a little breezy at times with a high of 24 degrees, so keep the umbrella handy if you're heading out. Sunday night, skies gradually clear with a low near 11 degrees, setting up a pleasant start to the new week. That's your weekend weather outlook for Fredericton, Oromocto, and the Capital Region. Hope you're having a great day and enjoy your weekend.
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0: Hello, friends and neighbors. 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That's right, where blues is brain food for your soul, baby. 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
2: Today is Saturday, July 18th, and here is your Environment Canada weather forecast for Fredericton, Oromocto, and the Capital Region. Saturday night sees increasing cloudiness, with periods of rain developing overnight. The overnight low will be around 16 degrees. For Sunday, skies remain variable with a mix of sun and cloud and the chance of scattered showers, especially through the day. It'll be a little breezy at times with a high of 24 degrees, so keep the umbrella handy if you're heading out. Sunday night, skies gradually clear with a low near 11 degrees, setting up a pleasant start to the new week. That's your weekend weather outlook for Fredericton, Oromocto, and the Capital Region. Hope you're having a great day and enjoy your weekend.
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1: Today is Saturday, July 18th, and here is your Environment Canada weather forecast for Fredericton, Oromocto, and the Capital Region. Saturday night sees increasing cloudiness, with periods of rain developing overnight. The overnight low will be around 16 degrees. For Sunday, skies remain variable with a mix of sun and cloud and the chance of scattered showers, especially through the day. It'll be a little breezy at times with a high of 24 degrees, so keep the umbrella handy if you're heading out. Sunday night, skies gradually clear with a low near 11 degrees, setting up a pleasant start to the new week. That's your weekend weather outlook for Fredericton, Oromocto, and the Capital Region. Hope you're having a great day and enjoy your weekend.
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0: 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Keep it here for more great blues.
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2: Today is Saturday, July 18th, and here is your Environment Canada weather forecast for Fredericton, Oromocto, and the Capital Region. Saturday night sees increasing cloudiness, with periods of rain developing overnight. The overnight low will be around 16 degrees. For Sunday, skies remain variable with a mix of sun and cloud and the chance of scattered showers, especially through the day. It'll be a little breezy at times with a high of 24 degrees, so keep the umbrella handy if you're heading out. Sunday night, skies gradually clear with a low near 11 degrees, setting up a pleasant start to the new week. That's your weekend weather outlook for Fredericton, Oromocto, and the Capital Region. Hope you're having a great day and enjoy your weekend.
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2: Today is Saturday, July 18th, and here is your Environment Canada weather forecast for Fredericton, Oromocto, and the Capital Region. Saturday night sees increasing cloudiness, with periods of rain developing overnight. The overnight low will be around 16 degrees. For Sunday, skies remain variable with a mix of sun and cloud and the chance of scattered showers, especially through the day. It'll be a little breezy at times with a high of 24 degrees, so keep the umbrella handy if you're heading out. Sunday night, skies gradually clear with a low near 11 degrees, setting up a pleasant start to the new week. That's your weekend weather outlook for Fredericton, Oromocto, and the Capital Region. Hope you're having a great day and enjoy your weekend.
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3: Today is Sunday, July 19th, and here is your Environment Canada weather forecast for Fredericton, Oromocto, and the Capital Region. For Sunday, skies remain variable with a mix of sun and cloud and the chance of scattered showers, especially through the day. It'll be a little breezy at times with a high of 24 degrees, so keep the umbrella handy if you're heading out. Sunday night, skies gradually clear with a low near 11 degrees, setting up a pleasant start to the new week. That's your weekend weather outlook for Fredericton, Oromocto, and the Capital Region. Hope you're having a great day and enjoy your weekend.
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11: 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You know Les Paul, the guy that invented the electric guitar? Brian Wilson, the Rolling Stones, and this is George Harrison.

Hello, my name is Michael Horse, and I was born on the Pascua Indian Reservation south of Tucson, and we had no electricity, and I'm such a fan of radio. I had a crystal radio set. Most of you younger people probably don't remember that, ran off a little crystal radio, and you had to have headphones, but I grew up on border radio. They didn't have the standard playlist. They could play anything that they wanted to play, and it had a very strong signal. You could get it everywhere, and you could get it really late at night. I mean, a lot of people, Wolfman Jack, you know, all right, baby, came off of a border radio, you know, and, you know, Jimmy Reed, Howlin' Wolf, all this great American music that you didn't hear on standard AM radio back in the 50s. I'm Michael Horse. I'm a Native American painter, and this is Undercurrents, American Music with a Passport.

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1: Catch a Fire, Color Me Life from Revival, right here on Undercurrents. Wade Fernandez before that with Rain Woman from Song of the Black Wolf, a great pioneer in music and electronics. Les Paul and Mary Ford with How High the Moon. Les Paul invented the electric guitar pickup. Also, sound on sound recording, which is kind of a precursor to multitrack. It actually, it gets very technical, but he figured it out and was able to layer guitar upon guitar upon guitar and voice upon voice upon voice. And for the first time, create that new, special effect really in audio. Les Paul, Howlin' Wolf with Hidden Charms, Brian Wilson, What Love Can Do. It was Aqualung, which always sounds to me kind of like Coldplay, but, not quite as good. But I do enjoy them. Do you enjoy them? Aqualung, Easier to Lie. And George Harrison, Maya Love. It's Greg McVicker right here on the radio. Back in a minute with Rosa Pasos and Ron Carter. Stay with us.

Welcome back. It's Undercurrents online at undercurrentsradio.net. As you may have discovered, we're kind of an eclectic music mix. We color outside the lines and get into all kinds of musical trouble, you know, exploring this whim or that whim. And just to prove it, we've got some Per la Batalla coming up, some Stones. And this is a very cool Brazilian jazz style thing. This is Rosa Passos and jazz great Ron Carter on bass. It's the Brazilian classic Desafinado on Undercurrents.

0: 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I'm Dennis Kamakahi, and we listen to Undercurrents.
1: 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Have a good day.
2: Hello, this is George Kahumoku for Undercurrents from Maui, Hawaii. Aloha.

is weeping. 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She weeps for the dead and those barely alive. She weeps for the beauty that money has bought and questions the motive of lessons we've taught. She weeps for the meek of deliberate birth who will reach for the stars and inherit the earth.

0: Boston-based singer-songwriter Antje Duvekot, right here on Undercurrents with Vertigo from her new album, The Near Demise of the High Wire Dancer. Pela Batala with La Llorona, the traditional Mexican song about the weeping woman looking for her children. Dennis Kamakahi, Ohana Slaki from his album Ohana from about a decade ago. Finally got a copy of that after all these years, and glad to have some more Slaki in the library. Dennis Kamakahi, I've seen him play several times. Great artist. The Rolling Stones, You Got the Silver from Let It Bleed. Bob Marley and the Wailers, Three Little Birds, a new version from B is for Bob, the new release. Rosa Passos and Ron Carter got together for the Brazilian standard Desafinado from their album Entre Amigos. I'm Greg McVicker. It's Undercurrents. Matt Fiddler's our assistant producer. And we thank the Corporation for Public Broadcasting for their support and Radio Camp LLC. 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
6: Good day. Here's your Environment Canada weather forecast for Fredericton, Oromocto, and the Capital Region. Sunday, expect a mix of sun and cloud with a 60% chance of showers, especially through the day. It will be a little breezy at times, with a high of 22 degrees. If you're heading outdoors, keep the umbrella handy as a few showers could pop up. Sunday night, cloudy skies with a few breaks developing overnight. Low 13. Monday, a pleasant start to the new week with a mix of sun and cloud and comfortable temperatures. The daytime high reaches 25 degrees, making for excellent weather to get outside. The UV index will be high, so don't forget the sunscreen if you'll be spending time outdoors. Monday night, mainly clear and cool with a low of 12 degrees. That's your latest Environment Canada forecast for Fredericton, Oromocto, and the Capital Region. Have a safe and enjoyable Sunday and a great start to your week.
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9: Dangakal Gilwendel Nabamak. 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Could we give well labayud emia wagon, nagat Christine Salis gizloka dukpen, naga Gwenbear, naga nil. 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O Great Spirit, whose voice I hear in the winds, hear me, for I am young, small, and weak. I need your strength and wisdom. I seek strength, O Great One, not to be superior to my brothers, but to conquer my greatest enemy, myself. I seek wisdom, the lessons you have hidden in every leaf and rock, so that I may learn and carry this message of life and hope to my people. May my hands respect the many beautiful things you have made. My ears be sharp to hear your voice. May I always walk in your beauty, and let my eyes ever behold the red and purple sunsets. So when life fades like the setting sun, my spirit will come to you without shame. I have spoken. A prayer by the late Chief Dan George Waliwan. 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The ant who wanted to play baseball. The ant is going along. He goes along at the edge of the water. He keeps on going. Across the water, he sees the others playing ball. Now, he figures, how can he get across to play ball with the others? He too wants to play ball. Ah, he sees somebody paddling along. Come ferry me. I want to go across the water. I too want to go play ball. If you give me a ride, I will tell you all the news from far away where I have been. Of course, he gets on board. As they go along, he says to him, well, tell me a story. The ant goes, first I'm going to smoke my pipe. He smokes. He stuffs his pipe. He lights it up and smokes it. He barely started to smoke his pipe when the one who was giving him a ride said, well, tell me a story already. I'm waiting. The ant says, just a minute. First I have to stick my pipe into my pocket. Finally, he stuck it into his pocket. He stuck it in. Well, tell me a story already, the driver said. First, I have to blow my nose. I have to blow my nose. And then he blows his nose and sneezes. He sneezed so hard his head came off. Now, he can't tell a story. Worse, he can't play ball either. That's all. Nejia Beskamane, let's go play baseball. Abeskamagan, baseball. Nuji Abeskamat, baseball player. Abeskame, she or he plays ball. Nuji Digadig, batter. Digadim, she or he hits the ball, or she or he bats. Digadigan, baseball bat. Mulches, baseball glove. Batayake, she or he pitches left-handed. Tanakadake, she or he pitches right-handed. Batadigadim, she or he bats from the left side of the home plate. Tanakadigadim, she or he bats from the right side of the home plate. Ahedwidigadim, she or he bats from the left or the right side of the home plate. Ahedwiskwine, she or he pitches with either arm. Nudigigazid, umpire. Ziskwe, catcher's mask. Migikne, chest protector. Guadeal, shin guards. Welamid, a strike. Majamid, a ball. Bumoseka, she or he goes to first base after being pitched four balls. Gudwoseka, she or he is walked intentionally. Bichetahal, she or he hits a long fly ball. Tawi digadim, she or he is a good hitter. Miji digadim, she or he is a poor hitter or a weak one. Miautaha, she or he is hit by a pitched ball. Bazitahal, she or he hits it over the fence. Juntahal, she or he bunts. Gumudne, she or he steals the base. Geskutaha, she or he is thrown out while advancing to the next base. Wablake, she or he commits a fielding error. Najimiliptinesit, a coach who gives hand signals to batters and base runners. Palippal, she or he drops the ball. Balupskanal, she or he fumbles a ground ball. Nudaket, a pitcher. Nikanatpat, manager. Gagawake, she or he throws fast. Managadake, she or he throws slow. Zezlakibimsquesit, a slider. Samtaha, she or he is tagged out. Majeo, a clumsy ball player. Detbabog, they are tied in the score. Dumhoyig, they won the game. Dumhug, they lost the game. Duguidegeskutahug, a double play. Nujigasquawit, pinch runner. Nudataha, she or he is knocked out of the box. Nudwik Higet, scorekeeper.
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10: Kmitaksin, Ayit Spumkik, Gamachkit, but quiz one. 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
9: Sugmawi molly week was so gala was it? Emia win and nilun lock mixawinawok, the gedge nagat ligadwin had the ugnit lage.
10: Wulida has molly, was gida hamk was it? Gel was it quiji amok, Gilbiamik chit busy napid weekook, Nagajik chit busit knijan zazos.
9: Sugmawi molly week was so gala was it? Emia win and nilun lock mixawinawok, the gedge nagat ligadwin had the ugnit lage.
10: Wulida has molly, was gida hamk was it? Gel was it quiji amok, Gilbiamik chit busy napid weekook, Nagajik chit busit knijan zazos.
9: Sugmawi molly week was so gala was it? Emia win and nilun lock mixawinawok, the gedge nagat ligadwin had the ugnit lage.
10: Wulida has molly, was gida hamk was it? Gel was it quiji amok, Gilbiamik chit busy napid weekook, Nagajik chit busit knijan zazos.
9: Sugmawi molly, we go sil gala was it? Emia win and nil and lock mix a win a wog the gitch, Nagat ligged win her diagonid lage.
10: Kchit bazoo wemmy tucks it, Nagabe was it, Nagabaji will lay it.
9: Then I'm squashed a laix, nit then a digitch, nit detch na uskamil, nit lage. Niz airway, delete a hot a buzzick. Pilot gizzy ul gidman wedge his azos, delete a hood a buzzick.
10: Me taksin ayit spumkik, gamachk chit but quiz one. Majmiode, knikana beksin, the Nelly Bordeman. 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
9: 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We joke a meanest, got wobbly badgy at the unawin, Samigil knikaniginson, the gagamachk chit bus, the gedge nagadena uskamil, it lage.
10: Walida has molly, was gida hamk was it, gel was it quiji amok, Gilbiamik chit busy napid weekook, Nagajik chit busit knijan zazos.
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1: 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Sat would just seal it up down on our set the 1 year. Minozi will only put him 1 year, Nagatanak at PT Nak punam 1 year, a bazil.
0: 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Majmu de Knikana Bexin, the Nelly Bordeman. Majmu de Gazil a it skit kimik, the hollow the spum kick.
1: Milena Bemkis cock in the bunnaman, and held them wean and lock mix so agonano. The hall then ill and gizzy and held them wig, then nicked gizzy wobble a winnamuk. We joke a mina, scud and wobbly badgy are two now in, some a gil knick on eginson, nagagamach kjitpas, digetch, nagaskamil, nidlage.
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1: 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Emia win and nil unlock mixuin wog the getch, nagadena the ligadwin hadiak, nid lage.
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1: 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Emi awin and nil unlock mixuin wog the getch, nagadena the ligadwin hadiak nid lage.
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1: 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Emi awin and nil unlock mixuin wog the getch, nagadena the ligadwin hadiak nid lage.
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1: 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Emia win and nil unlock mixuin a wog digetch, nagadena the ligadwin hadiak nid lage.
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1: 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Emia win and nil unlock mixuin a wog digetch, nagadena the ligadwin hadiak nid lage.
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1: 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Emia win and nil unlock mixuin a wog digetch, nagadena the ligadwin hadiak nid lage.
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1: 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Emia win and nil unlock mixuin a wog digetch, nagadena the ligadwin hadiak nid lage.
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1: 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Emia win and nil unlock mixuin a wog digetch, nagadena the ligadwin hadiak nid lage.
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0: 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Grandmothers and grandfathers, thank you for our language that you have saved for us. It is now our turn to save it for the ones who are not yet born. May that be the truth. Dungak Lagawandal Nabamak, Abalasam was Nundliwis, Wallace took Kaunil.
1: Nilwadabit, Negotko Kaunila.
0: Could we give well about Bemlogic? 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Gluskab all the app and skitkamik. I'll get gigam open skijin a weekok. Kizagaki my way assis, which you will lay you watted by mausuino. 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Will my gizzy will also talk? Nilichin de gaki mak skijinawok, which you will as well to moot eat it. 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
1: All my relations. A long time ago, a long, long time ago, Gluskab was traveling upon Mother Earth as a teacher of the Wabanakis. He was also responsible for the four-leggeds, the winged ones, the ones who live in the water, and the ones who crawl upon the earth. Gluskab was mentor to all who inhabited Mother Earth. His wisdom was honored by all of creation. His instructions to the animals was to respect and care for the two-leggeds. He told them, help the Wabanakis, feed them, clothe them, and provide shelter for them so that they will have a good life. In return, I will teach them ceremonies to express their gratitude for all that you give them. This is how Gluskab wanted things to be, and that is how it is today. All the creatures were generous to the Wabanakis. They gave their lives so that the people could eat and have shelter. The people would pay homage before their hunt. They offered tobacco to the animal spirits for their generosity. They respected the animals by utilizing all that was offered, their skin, their meat, their bones, their fur, their feathers, and their teeth. The Wabanakis knew that they could not survive without the animals. Wherever the people traveled, the animals would provide for them.

When the tree people witnessed the generosity of the animals, they too were willing to help the Wabanakis with gifts of shelter, medicine, canoes, food, and utensils. The tree people and the animals continued to provide for the people. As long as Glooskap was here on Mother Earth, harmony among creation was promoted. Today, his teachings are being revived by traditional elders, and the two legates are reminded to give thanks for the gifts of creation daily. It is the responsibility of each generation to carry on the teachings of Glooskap for the ones who are not born yet. Today, we acknowledge Glooskap's teaching of harmony among creation when we proudly say, "All my relations, Nitepsu."

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10: 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Grass and Spark. Long ago, Grass and Spark were walking along. Eventually, they came to a little brook. Spark said to Grass, "How can we walk across the brook?" Grass told him, "I'll lie across so that you can go across." Spark said to him, "If I fall in, I'll go out completely." Grass told him, "You wouldn't fall in. Come, you better go across now." And so Spark started to scamper across. When he came to the middle, he said to Grass, "This swings nicely. Here I will stay swinging." Then indeed Grass broke. He burned apart. Spark fell into the water. Then indeed he went out, and Grass was broken. Nearby, a rabbit was sitting under a tree, watching them and listening to them going on. And he laughed so hard that his stomach broke. He said to a man who was going by, "Can you please help me? My stomach split when I was laughing." Then the man took him to the shoemaker's to get him sewn up. The shoemaker said to the rabbit, "Don't make fun of anyone again. You'll do yourself more harm." That's the end of the story.
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10: Dangakul gilwendel nabamak, ablasam wesnil. Bemkiskak, kadwigiz weulaba, nagakmikul wemlaba, chil nibau sajik, eli wiak. Welcome, my relatives. Today, we're going to be reminding you of the 13 moons and their origins. Kchigizos, the long moon, is one way of saying December, or the first moon. Banamwigizos is frostfish moon, also the first moon. Nibaimiamkamwigizos is the Christmas moon, literally meaning the midnight mass moon. And that's when we have our Christmas moon is midnight mass. Ablasamues is the second moon, and it means moon of the whirling wind. Biadganwigizos is when the spruce tips fall. That's the third moon. The Guazguinigizos is the first spring moon, the fourth moon. Bunatumwigizos is the egg-laying moon, the fifth moon. Zignamegwigizos is the Gasparu moon, which is the sixth moon. Nibnigizos, summer moon, our seventh moon. Upsquegizos is the feather-shedding moon, or the eighth moon. Gubwachigizos, moon in which the leaves begin to fall, is the ninth moon. Muzdewigizos is the moose-calling moon, the tenth moon. Wigewigizos, salmon-spawning moon, is the 11th moon. Guaknigewigizos is the harvest moon, our 12th moon. Skijinewigizos, sacred earth moon, our 13th moon. The source of these moons are from Chamberlain Montague Maliseet vocabulary written in 1899 and also from the bilingual program in Maine. Nibauset, the one who walks at night, is what we refer to Grandmother Moon. Gizus, the one who walks at daylight, or another word for sun. Bemkiskok, literally today. Zabai, this morning. Busquick, midday. Bemlagwig, this evening. Tbuk, night. Ebasitbukuk, midnight. Wulago, yesterday. Zabaunuk, tomorrow. Besgizos, one moon. Nexunte, 1 week. 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Jislawe ebasausedgizos, last half. Our days of the week. Zunte, Sunday. Gissunte, Monday. Nizlukan, Tuesday. Nihilukan, Wednesday. Naulukan, Thursday. Skehewatuk, Friday. Gudwasunte, Saturday. Essuntagil, many weeks. Gujigadun, 1 year. Uliwan, Adlitbustamit, Ladwewaganan. 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
12: Good day. Here's your Environment Canada weather forecast for Fredericton, Oromocto, and the Capital Region. Sunday, expect a mix of sun and cloud with a 60% chance of showers, especially through the day. It will be a little breezy at times, with a high of 22 degrees. If you're heading outdoors, keep the umbrella handy as a few showers could pop up. Sunday night, cloudy skies with a few breaks developing overnight. Low 13. Monday, a pleasant start to the new week with a mix of sun and cloud and comfortable temperatures. The daytime high reaches 25 degrees, making for excellent weather to get outside. The UV index will be high, so don't forget the sunscreen if you'll be spending time outdoors. Monday night, mainly clear and cool with a low of 12 degrees. That's your latest Environment Canada forecast for Fredericton, Oromocto, and the Capital Region. Have a safe and enjoyable Sunday and a great start to your week.
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0: Reflections with the observations and thoughts of Linda Lewis.
15: Do you keep a journal? Journals can help us learn from our past. You can decide where you want to go by looking at where you've been. It can also help you monitor personal goals. Journaling can keep you aware of the progress that you're making, or not. So they don't only track your progress, but they can also keep you on track. Journaling is personal, so be honest. Journaling has benefits, from helping you to achieve your goals to healing your emotions. It will also help improve your communication skills. My journaling has developed a long way from what seems like the dear diary stage of my childhood. I have been journaling now for over 30 years. I won't go into all the different stages of my journaling, but the best stage is still being developed daily. I stand on that great promise in Jeremiah 33, verse 3. And I never talk or journal to myself or to the cosmos. I journal to God, expecting His reply, because He promised to show me the great and mighty things that I don't know. I have helped with and sat in on many beginner journaling courses, both Christian and non-Christian. In a class of new Christians, a minister colleague friend of mine would always have us journal the first lesson with the same question. Ask God, does He love you? Then we were to journal His response. I was bored with that question. And since we can't lie to God, that's what I journaled. Lord, I'm bored with that question. I already know that You love me. Tell me something I don't know. To which the Lord replied, You may know that I love you, my child, but what you don't know is where I can take you. And of course, He was right. He called me out of retirement at 65. He took me to Israel. I've become a voice to the nation, and I have passion to write books. Some of the things I'm doing now are pretty unbelievable, considering I'll be 70 my next birthday. I will only speak about one more journaling experience, and I do so because the Lord revealed to me one of my gifts during it. Our ministry had a project that needed financing, During my journaling, I asked the Lord where I could get the money for that. And his response was, I have given you something better than money. Now, you know you're talking to God when you have no clue as to what the answer is. And I had no idea of what he could possibly have given me better than money. So I inquired. To which he replied, I have given you influence. He then arranged for me to speak about the project, and all the money came in. Now, whether I'm speaking to you, or at a ladies' luncheon or a conference, I'm much more confident because of the gift of influence. Journaling certainly isn't difficult. All you need is a notebook, a pen, and a commitment to regularly jot down your thoughts and feelings, and then write the responses. If you've decided on a spiritual journal, then some days just count your blessings. That sometimes helps. There is just no way to measure the benefits of getting something out of you that is negative. Even if you burn it after giving it to the Lord, that problem is not in you anymore. And if that's the only thing you take away from this story, it's been worth it. This is Linda Lewis reminding you that upset stomachs and other troubles like ulcers generally are not caused by what you eat, but rather by what is eating you.
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17: Home was not safe. Home was unstable because I never knew what I was walking into. My dad going to be drunk or he's not going to be drunk? Was he going to have a party going on there or wasn't he? You know, it was, I hated the weekends because every weekend would we have to load up and go to somebody's house so he could get drunk and then pray that we made it home safely because he's driving us and going about 90 miles an hour. Or was he going to be violent? Was he going to abuse my mom? What was going to happen?
18: Stai gute. Welcome, my friends, to The Storyteller, where you'll find First Nations people from across Native North America who are following Jesus Christ without reservation. On today's program, we'll hear from a Cherokee woman who understands the pain and shame that alcohol brings into the home. But she also knows something about forgiveness and what it means to be set free.
17: My name is Tammy Jackson. I am a member of the Eastern Band of Cherokee Indians, and we reside on the Cherokee Indian Reservation in Cherokee, North Carolina. I was born and raised on the reservation in Cherokee, and both my parents are Cherokee. I'm half Cherokee. I'm not a full blood. Life growing up was basically just pretty carefree. We didn't worry about, we just went freely. We ran, you know, the things that you have to endure now with security and watching where your kids are and all that kind of stuff. We would just walk all around the dirt roads. We're barefooted half the time, you know, running around. We didn't wear shoes, you know, through the summer because you didn't need them. We had apple trees. My grandfather had an apple tree orchard that went along the road. We would climb in those trees. We played softball, rode horses. You know, we just hung up there. My grandma had a big hill behind her house. And she had, where she had 10 kids, she had these long clotheslines. And we used to run through them and go up there where the grapes are. And then when you weren't doing anything, they had you in the garden, making you weed the garden and stuff you didn't like to do like that. It was just a really fun time, you know, other than the other, you know, that's the positive side. The bad side is going home to an alcoholic home. You know, that's where that kind of subsides and you're like, you don't want to go home. I didn't want to go home. I spent a lot of time with my grandmas because I did not want to be home because home was not safe. Home was unstable because I never knew what I was walking into. My dad going to be drunk or he's not going to be drunk? Was he going to have a party going on there or wasn't he? You know, it was, I hated the weekends because every weekend would we have to load up and go to somebody's house so he could get drunk and then pray that we made it home safely because he's driving us and going about 90 miles an hour. Or was he going to be violent? Was he going to abuse my mom? What was going to happen? it was just an unsafe world, you know, at times. So that kind of darkens your childhood a bit, you know, embarrassment, shame. One time we drove home from, we were on the school bus coming home, our dad was supposed to be working out of town. And we pull up and people on the school bus, and we're on the school bus getting out, and there's this person at our trailer with the door wide open, passed out. And I looked at my brother and I'm like, who is that? You know, we're afraid to get off the bus because we think somebody's broken into our house and there's a drunk man passed out there. And turned out it was my dad. He'd gotten his car stolen in Tennessee. And so one of his buddies brought him home and dropped him off, and there he was, passed out. And so, yeah, you try to kind of escape from it. And my grandmothers were my escape. And they're the ones who probably had the greater influence on me with the gospel because I was with them. My father professed to be a believer, but we're not for sure that he was, because he was an alcoholic. And my mother stayed at home a lot to take care of him, to be there with him with all the issues and things that we had going on, to kind of hold the household together. But my father was taken to church as well, because his father was a deacon, and they were very much involved in church, but never saw any fruit to his life. He was in the Vietnam War, and when he got back, things were just so different. What we've discovered is that it was really, at that time, what the Veterans Department called it was alcoholism, basically, that was it. But the problem was really the alcoholism with post-traumatic stress disorder. And so when he was 33, my mother was 30, and I was 12, my father committed suicide. And so that left her to raise me and my two brothers. My youngest brother was 13 months old, so he's never really known my father at all. I was playing basketball. We have youth sports league, and I was at basketball practice. And me and my cousin, and my mama was supposed to pick us up that day. We were at the Civic Center. And we finished practice and stuff, and nobody was there to pick us up. And we kept waiting and waiting, and she'd say, go in there and call. So I'd go in there and get on the phone and call. And I called, and I called, and I called, and nobody'd answer the phone. And we called my grandma's, and nobody answered the phone. We couldn't get anybody to answer the phone, and we didn't have a clue what was going on. And then all of a sudden, my Aunt Edie shows up at the Civic Center and says, I came to pick you girls up. And she has this look in her eye and in her face, and I'm like, you know, what's going on? And I can't remember if she was the one who told us or told me, or I got to my grandma's, because everybody was at my grandma's, my grandma Jackson's. That's my dad's mother. And I think they told me when I got there. And I think part of it was sadness, but also a sense of relief. It was over. And my mom, if you were sitting here talking to her, she would say she was at the place where she had been praying that God would free her from. She had to have some relief. And I think I was really afraid he was going to kill her. And I know if he had killed her, he would have killed himself. And there we would have been with no parents, because he couldn't live without her. She was his sole support. He could not survive without my mom. That's why she wouldn't leave him. But it was just a sense of relief that it was over. You know, sad as it was over. I don't know about saying this without crying. I hated him. And I was upset with my mom because she wouldn't leave. She would never leave him. And I begged her to leave. And she wouldn't. But as we got older, we talked about it, and she told me, because I confronted her, I was very angry. I went through a really angry stage with her as an adult. I never would stand up to her. I did everything my mom would tell me to do. The only time I failed her is when I got pregnant. And I was the oldest. She relied on me a lot. I didn't have a childhood sometimes, because she's apologized over and over for that.
19: because she needed my help. I'm sorry. Sometimes it's just hard to deal with. But I hate that I hated him. But things were just so bad. It was just so bad. It was hell. And I always felt like I was messing up around him. I never felt like I did anything right. And when he was sober, he didn't talk. He would just be there. But, you know, what's helped me a lot is to understand post-traumatic stress disorder. Because my son has that as well, because he got that when he was in Afghanistan. You know, I didn't understand as a child none of what my dad was enduring. All I know is that we couldn't go to fireworks. He had flashbacks. He had all this stuff about, he had pictures of people he killed. It was a lot of bad stuff. But we had to suffer through it. And like I said, I'm better about it now because I've learned how much pain he was in. He was in a lot of pain. And he just hated life. It was just so hard for him. And my dad wasn't like that before he went into the military. Yeah, he drank some, but the alcoholism escalated when he got back because he couldn't cope. He didn't know how to deal. And so he just drank to forget. We've talked about how much pain he was in. And he talked about killing himself a lot. And we just never knew that it would ever happen, and it did happen. He killed himself in our house. But I couldn't get to know the man. I mean, my brother, Jerry, my middle brother, he spent more time with him than I did because my dad was sometimes like a big kid. He was the life of the party. This was before things got really severe. And he would take my brother, Jerry, go-kart riding, and they'd go to the races and motorcycles and all that kind of stuff. But I just always tried to escape. I just wanted to stay away from it because I did not like it. I remember people making comments to me, family friends or my dad's friends and stuff, and say, how come Tammy never smiles? They always told me I was just an unhappy child. But I didn't have much to smile about because I didn't like the way life was. I didn't like it. But you work through it and you go on, and I thank God that he has done what he's done for me to help heal me. And I couldn't ask my dad to forgive me for how I felt when he died because he was already dead. But I've learned through counseling stuff that I could still ask for forgiveness from God without him here. You know, that I asked the Lord to forgive me that I felt like that about my father because I didn't want to feel that way. That it wasn't right. And so God freed me from that bondage. You know, it was really weird that when I got to this place, it was through that relationship that broke with the guy I thought I was going to marry. My heart was so broken. But through that, God used that as a process to help me realize I had this issue with this guy who broke my heart. But my dad had also broken my heart, and that I had to forgive both these men. And so it was a lot of tears. It was a lot of like I said, there was times I couldn't get out of bed. But through this, through prayer, through counseling, through the Word of God, I was able to be freed from it because like I said, my dad wasn't sitting there in front of me for me to say, forgive me for how I've hated you and felt towards you about what you did. But I could say that to God, you know, just me, and there was nobody there. It was just me saying to God, you know, Lord, I want to forgive my father. I want to be freed from the past and freed from the fact of how my childhood was because it's over and it's settled and I want to be free from it. And I had to forgive my ex-boyfriend for him hurting me like he had. And, you know, and I was able to say that to him, though. You know, he's still alive. But at some point, God opened the door for him to call me. And we talked, and, you know, he actually asked me to forgive him for how he treated me and how he hurt me. And I said, well, I have to ask you the same. I said, because I wasn't perfect in the relationship, and I'm sorry, you know. So God's given me opportunities to reconcile as my heart heals in different ways. So I'm blessed to be able to say that.
18: Many people have suffered unjustly at the hands of others. Perhaps you have too. Jesus Christ understands more than you know. In fact, Jesus suffered because of us and for us. He willingly went to the cross for our wrongdoing so that we wouldn't have to face God's judgment and so that we could be forgiven and set free. 3 days later, God raised him up from the dead, proving that justice was satisfied. Do you want to be forgiven? Do you want to be set free? God tells us in His Word, if you confess with your mouth that Jesus is Lord and believe in your heart that God has raised Him from the dead, you will be saved. If you would like to know more, please visit our website, withoutreservation.com, and click on the tab New Life. 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Box 1001, Bemidji, Minnesota, 56619. 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
10: And anyone not found written in the book of life was cast into the lake of fire. Jesus says that lake has been prepared for the devil and his angels. It wasn't prepared for us. He's prepared heaven for us if we accept him by faith and receive the grace that he offers to us in salvation.
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10: This is talking about the coming kingdom of God on earth. And I'm going to read in Matthew 19. What had happened is the disciples were around and they had heard Jesus tell a story about a rich young man that chose his riches over Jesus. And in Matthew 19:23, Jesus said to his disciples, "Assuredly, I say to you that it's hard for a rich man to enter the kingdom of heaven. And again, I say to you, it's easier for a camel to go through the eye of a needle than for a rich man to enter the kingdom of God." When his disciples heard it, they were greatly astonished, saying, "Who then can be saved?" But Jesus looked at them and said to them, "With men this is impossible, but with God all things are possible." And then Peter answered and said to him, "See, we have left all and followed you. Therefore, what shall we have?" So Jesus said to them, "Assuredly, I say to you that in the regeneration, when the Son of Man sits on the throne of his glory, you who have followed me will also sit on 12 thrones, judging the 12 tribes of Israel." You who have followed me, you 12 who have followed me, you will also sit on 12 thrones judging the 12 tribes of Israel. In the regeneration, when the Son of Man sits on the throne of his glory. So in the time when the world is restored and Jesus is ruling on the throne, he says, you're going to be judging the 12 tribes. We take the word of God literally. So when Jesus says something like this, we have to take him at his word. And we know that Jesus is referring to a future time when this would happen. But Jesus affirmed the coming kingdom on earth. But the disciples all died without ever being seated on thrones before their death. The regeneration refers to the coming kingdom on earth. Acts 1:6 says, "Therefore, when they had come together, they asked him, saying, 'Lord, will you at this time restore the kingdom to Israel?'" They expected Jesus to begin his reign as king, but he told them, "No, you go wait and the Holy Spirit will come upon you." And the church started after that point. But in the book of Acts, in the third chapter, it says in Acts 3:19, Peter is speaking, he's addressing the people of Israel, and he's referring to this time of the regeneration. He says, "Repent therefore and be converted that your sins may be blotted out, so that times of refreshing may come from the presence of the Lord, and that he may send Jesus Christ, who was preached to you before, whom heaven," this is the important part here, "whom heaven must receive." He's got to go to heaven until the times of restoration of all things. In other words, Jesus is coming back to restore the earth, which God has spoken about by the mouth of all his holy prophets. All the prophets refer to this time when Jesus rules on the throne in Israel. Peter tells him that the times of restoration will come when the Jews repent and accept Jesus as the Messiah. According to Zechariah, this won't happen until Jesus returns to the earth to reign. He will physically return to the Mount of Olives. And as you can clearly see by this chart, to see the time in red there, that's the tribulation. We're before that time, before the rapture. But the time of the tribulation and the judgment of God, that black part there is the second coming of Christ. He comes and he defeats the Antichrist, and he returns with the believers, like we read about in Revelation 20. And so you see that green part there, it's the earthly kingdom, 1,000 years. There's an earthly kingdom, the time when Jesus reigns on the earth. The conquering Christ, I got this written as. Zechariah 12:3 says, "And it shall happen in that day that I will make Jerusalem a very heavy stone for all peoples. All who heave it away will surely be cut to pieces." And it says, "Though all the nations of the earth are gathered against it." It says, "In that day the Lord will defend the inhabitants of Jerusalem. And in that day I will set about to destroy all the nations that come against Jerusalem. For I will gather all the nations to battle against Jerusalem." But then he says, "Then the Lord will go forth and fight against those nations as he fights on the day of battle." Verse 5 says that, "Thus the Lord my God will come and all the saints with you. It shall come to pass in that day." So this is talking about the time when Jesus returns to reign on the earth, to come against the nations that in the end time come against Israel. And this is the important part, that we need to see this prophecy as it's foretold time and time again in the scripture. "It shall come to pass in that day that there will be no light. The lights will diminish. It shall be one day which is known to the Lord." The Lord knows when this is going to be. And so it talks about the sun, moon, and stars. Matthew 24, Jesus is speaking. And he's talking about, we've led up to the tribulation as we've gone through Matthew 24. "Immediately after the tribulation of those days, the sun will be darkened. The moon will not give its light, and the stars will fall from the heavens." Jesus himself said those words. This prophecy of a time when there will be no light and the luminaries will dwindle corresponds to similar prophecies throughout the Old Testament about the sun, moon, and stars. Isaiah 13 says, "For the stars of heaven and their constellations will not give their light. The sun will be darkened in its going forth, and the moon will not cause its light to shine." Isaiah 34, 4 says, "All the hosts of heaven shall be dissolved, and the heavens shall be rolled up like a scroll. All their host, all the stars, will fall down." And many of the prophets were given this prophecy of the time when that natural order of things is going to change. And God is going to change it. All of the things that we think are permanent and in order in our universe will change that time before Jesus Christ physically returns to the Mount of Olives. And this is one way we know that Jesus is coming again, because at the time of the rapture, that's not happening. Luke 21. Verse 25, it says, "This will happen. There will be signs in the sun and the moon and the stars." Luke goes on to say in verse 27, "Then they will see the Son of Man coming in a cloud with power and great glory." It'll follow those signs of the sun and the moon and stars. Jesus coming to the earth with power and great glory. Down in Revelation, John, in his vision, Revelation 6:12, near the end of the seven-year period, "I looked when he opened the sixth seal, and behold, there was a great earthquake. And the sun became black as sackcloth of hair, and the moon became like blood, and the stars of heaven fell to the earth." It's hard to imagine that when we look up there at the sky, that will change like that. But that's God's control over this universe. And then it says that then Jesus will come, the second coming to earth. Revelation 19:15 says, "Now out of his mouth goes a sharp sword, that with it he should strike the nations. And he himself will rule them with a rod of iron. And I saw the beast and the kings of the earth and their armies gathered together to make war against him who sat on the horse and against his army. Then the beast was captured, and with him the false prophet, who worked signs in his presence, by which he deceived those who received the mark of the beast and those who worshipped his image. These two, this beast and the false prophet, were cast alive into the lake of fire, burning with brimstone. Now, if you see this slide here, you'll notice that at the very bottom over there, it's at the end of the green part, the millennium, the reign of Christ on earth. The Bible teaches that there's the judgment of non-believers. They come to life and they are judged, and we'll read about that in a second, and they are thrown into the lake of fire. But this part, you see where it says the second coming of Christ right here, and Christians return with Christ. This is where the beast and the false prophet who were in charge during the tribulation, they are thrown in the lake of fire at that point. So during this whole period of time, from the beginning of the millennium all the way over to here, nobody else is in the lake of fire. It's just the Antichrist and the false prophet that we talked about this morning. They're in the lake of fire for that 1,000 years. And as we'll see, Satan is not even in the lake of fire at that point. He's bound. Because the lake of fire is an eternal destination. But this is what happens to the Antichrist. It says, and the rest were killed with the sword which came from the mouth of him who sat on the horse. So at the time of the time when the beast and the false prophet are thrown into the lake of fire, the rest are killed with the sword. In Zechariah 14:4, it says, in that day his feet shall stand on the Mount of Olives, which is in front of Jerusalem to the east. And the Mount of Olives will be split in its middle from east to west by a very large valley, so that half of the mountain will move toward the north and half will move toward the south. And then it says, then the Lord my God will come and all the holy ones with him. That's talking about us. That's talking about all the believers. The Mount of Olives is a real place. You can go there. It's a real place on earth here, but it says it's going to be flattened. It's going to be split in two, and some is going to go north, some is going to go south. There's other things that happen to the topography of the Mount of Olives. But right now, it's sitting right there. There's a real place just to the east of Jerusalem, and that's looking back on Jerusalem. It's not a figurative place. It's not a symbolic place. It's a real place where Jesus will return to. We see in Revelation 19, it says, I saw heaven open, and behold, a white horse, and he who sat on it is called Faithful and True. And in righteousness he judges and wages war. And this is us, the armies which are in heaven, clothed in fine linen, white and clean. We're following him on white horses. Zechariah clearly states that Jesus' feet will stand on the Mount of Olives on the day he returns to defend Jerusalem. Both Zechariah and Revelation 19 passages state that believers will return to earth with Jesus Christ. As you see here, the second coming of Christ, Christ returns with his church after the tribulation. Now the Son of Man, this is talking about Jesus now. Daniel 7:13 says, I was watching in the night visions, and behold, one like the Son of Man coming with the clouds of heaven. He came to the Ancient of Days, and they brought him near before him. Then to him, talking about Christ, was given dominion and glory and a kingdom, that all peoples, nations, and languages should serve him. You see, this is not just Jesus in heaven with the Christians. Jesus is coming back to rule the earth, because it talks about all peoples, nations, and languages are going to serve the King, Jesus Christ. His dominion is an everlasting dominion which shall not pass away, and his kingdom the one which shall not be destroyed. Matthew 24, immediately after the tribulation of those days, the sun will be darkened, the moon will not give its light, The stars will fall from heaven. The powers of heavens will be shaken. Then the sign of the Son of Man will appear in heaven. Then all the tribes of the earth will mourn. And they will see the Son of Man coming on the clouds of heaven with power and great glory. You know, Jesus was brought before the high priest when he was about to be crucified. And the high priest answered and said to him, I put you under oath by the living God. Tell us if you are the Christ, the Son of God. Jesus quoted Daniel. Jesus said to him, it is as you said, nevertheless, I say to you, hereafter you will see the Son of Man sitting at the right hand of the power, that's God, and coming on the clouds of heaven. So in that moment, he claimed to be the Son of Man that would rule the world. This is the high priest tore his clothes, saying he has spoken blasphemy by claiming to be God, by claiming to be this person, would be sitting at the right hand of God and coming on the clouds of heaven. They understood him to be claiming deity. And he said, Rira, that's blasphemy. What further need do we have of witnesses? Behold how you have heard his blasphemy. Revelation 1:7 says, behold, he is coming with clouds, and every eye will see him, even they who pierced him. And all the tribes of the earth will mourn because of him. And God is speaking back, way back in Zechariah, says something very similar. He says, I will pour out on the house of David and on the inhabitants of Jerusalem the spirit of grace and supplication. And they will look on me, whom they have pierced. God's plan is complete. He even knew that he would come to Jerusalem, and the people of Jerusalem were going to look on him whom they had pierced. So just to see some of these parallels that are in Scripture that reinforce this idea of when this will happen. You see in Daniel that the description of the Son of Man coming on the clouds of heaven and having this earthly dominion. In Matthew 24, Jesus talks about right after that tribulation, that 7-year period, the Son of Man will come on the clouds of heaven. The tribes of the earth will mourn. Jesus, in Matthew 26, talking to the high priest, said, the Son of Man will be coming on the clouds of heaven, sitting at the right hand of the power. John, in Revelation 1, he's coming on the clouds. Every eye sees him. The tribes of the earth mourn. Zechariah 14, they will look on him. They will mourn for him. So this is a continued prophecy throughout the Bible, many times. From my count, at least 7 times this prophecy comes out. Just exactly the same way. So that happens. Jesus comes and Satan is bound. We read that in Revelation 20, verse 2. He says, he laid hold of the dragon, that serpent of old, who was the devil and Satan, and bound him for 1,000 years. And he cast him into the bottomless pit and shut him up and set a seal on him so that he should deceive the nations no more, till the 1,000 years were finished. You see that area there where it says millennium in big letters? And it says underneath, Satan bound. For that 1,000-year period, while the beast and the false prophet are already thrown in the lake of fire, Satan is bound. But he's loosed for a short time afterwards to bring one more war against Christ. But in that 1,000-year reign, there's a few things we need to look at. Because every Christmas, people will put on a Christmas card, for unto us a child is born, unto us a son is given. End of story. But Isaiah's prophecy doesn't end at that phrase. It goes on and says, and the government will be upon his shoulder, and his name shall be called Wonderful, Counselor, Mighty God, Everlasting Father, the Prince of Peace. Of the increase of his government and peace, there will be no end. Upon the throne of David and over his kingdom. Jesus is going to reign on the throne of David from Jerusalem. And as we understand those things literally, we see this very clearly in Scripture. So we see that the prophecy of the Son being given, the child being born, that was fulfilled at Christ's first coming. We know that to be true, and we celebrate that. We celebrate the coming of Jesus. But the rest of it will be fulfilled in the future. the government on his shoulder, the increase of his government and peace. There will be no end upon the throne of David and over his kingdom. This will be fulfilled at Jesus' second coming. Many Old Testament prophecies refer to Christ's rule over the earth from Jerusalem. This is the millennium, the 1,000 years, when it talks about reigning with Christ for 1,000 years. This is that time. And this is that same kingdom in Israel that the Jesus' apostles were asking about way back in Acts chapter 1, verse 6. Are you going to restore the kingdom to Israel at this time? They asked him. Well, this is when that's going to happen. Because Jesus' response to them at that time was, it's not for you to know the times or the season. But Zechariah 14 gives a little more detail about this time when Jesus is reigning on the earth. And it says, the Lord shall be king over all the earth. In that day it shall be the Lord is one and his name one. All the land shall be turned into a plain from Geba to Rimmon south of Jerusalem. Jerusalem shall be raised up and inhabited in her place. The people shall dwell in it, and no longer shall there be utter destruction. But Jerusalem shall be safely inhabited. And it shall come to pass that everyone who is left of all the nations which come against Jerusalem shall go up from year to year to worship the King, the Lord of hosts, and to keep the Feast of Tabernacles. They will come to Jerusalem. It'll probably be changed quite a bit by that time. Now it will come to pass in the latter days, Isaiah says, that the mountain of the Lord's house shall be established on the top of the mountains and shall be exalted above the hills, and all the nations shall flow to it. He shall judge between the nations and will rebuke many people. Micah 4 verse 2 says, many nations shall come and say, come and let us go up to the mountain of the Lord, to the house of the God of Jacob. He will teach us his ways, and we shall walk in his paths. For out of Zion the law shall go forth, and the word of the Lord from Jerusalem. This is going to happen. He shall judge between many peoples and rebuke strong nations afar off. Strong nations far from Jerusalem will be ruled by Jesus Christ. He's going to rebuke, meaning he's going to be able to tell them what they need to do. He's going to rule them with a rod of iron, it says. And it says, they shall beat their swords into plowshares and their spears into pruning hooks. Nations shall not lift up sword against nations, neither shall they learn war anymore. There'll be no more wars. To sum it up a little bit, the people will stream to Jerusalem to be taught the word of God by Jesus himself. People will go to Jerusalem every year to worship Jesus, the King, and come for the Feast of Tabernacles. Jesus will judge disputes between nations. And there'll be worldwide peace and no more wars between the nations. Then looking at believers, our reign with Christ, going back to Revelation 24 for a second, just to kind of look at that. It says, I saw thrones and they sat on them and judgment was committed to them. These are believers who were raptured to heaven and are there at the beginning of the millennium. They will reign with Christ for 1,000 years. And again, we have that chart, that green part. We will reign with Christ for 1,000 years in our new bodies. There'll be people coming into that millennium that won't have eternal bodies. They will die during that time. We will be eternal beings, immortals. We'll be in heaven for 7 years and we'll come back with Jesus to reign on the earth. And we'll be on the earth with mere mortals, as it were. Those people that are allowed to come into the kingdom. But what happens with the rest of those who had been beheaded, those who had come through the tribulation, who had believed in Jesus? I saw the souls of those who had been beheaded for the witness to Jesus and for the word of God and who had not worshipped the beast or his image and had not received his mark on their foreheads or on their hands. And they lived and reigned with Christ for 1,000 years. But the rest of the dead did not live again until the 1,000 years were finished. This is the first resurrection. Blessed and holy is he who has part in the first resurrection. Over such, the second death has no power. But those who took part in that first resurrection, it says, they shall be priests of God and of Christ and shall reign with him for 1,000 years. Believers who come to Christ during the tribulation will be resurrected at the beginning of the millennium. They will reign for 1,000 years. The church, those of us who have trusted in Jesus, gone with him at the rapture, died before he comes back again, will already be resurrected at the rapture. and will be in heaven before that time of judgment on the earth. Finally, at the end of the 1,000 years, the end of that green part in the chart, when the 1,000 years have expired, Satan will be released from his prison and will go out to deceive the nations which are in the four corners of the earth, Gog and Magog, to gather them together to battle, whose number is as the sand of the sea. And fire came down from God out of heaven and devoured them. The devil who deceived them was cast into the lake of fire and brimstone, where the beast and the false prophet already are. They will be tormented day and night forever and ever. And then John says, I saw a great white throne and him who sat upon it, from whose face the earth and the heaven fled away, and there was found no place for them. And I saw the dead, small and great, standing before God, and books were opened. Revelation 20:12 says, and another book was opened, which is the book of life, and the dead were judged according to their works by the things which were written in the books. And anyone not found written in the book of life was cast into the lake of fire, where the beast, the false prophet, and Satan already are. And in Matthew 25, that Jesus says, that lake has been prepared for the devil and his angels. It wasn't prepared for us. He's prepared heaven for us if we accept him by faith and receive the grace that he offers to us in salvation. Many times in the Bible, it talks about the book of life. Paul talks about these women that helped him in the gospel. He says, the rest of my fellow workers whose names are in the book of life, in Philippians 4:3. The disciples had gone out to minister, and they found out that the demons, whenever they said the name of Jesus, were subject to them, and they were rejoicing because they seemingly had this power over demons to rebuke them and cast them out of people, and they were excited. And Jesus said to them, I saw Satan fall like lightning from heaven. I give you the authority to trample on serpents and scorpions and over all the power of the enemy, and nothing shall by any means hurt you. Nevertheless, do not rejoice in this, that the spirits are subject to you, but rather rejoice. And this is what we can do today. Rejoice, because your names are written in heaven. It's a far greater thing than even having power over demonic forces in our life. Our names are written in heaven. And finally, the eternal state. Revelation 21 says, now I saw a new heaven and a new earth. For the first heaven and the first earth passed away. Also, there was no more sea. Then I, John, saw the holy city, New Jerusalem, coming down out of heaven from God, prepared as a bride adorned for her husband. And another place it talks about that the names of the disciples are written on it. There's this going to be this city that comes down out of God, down from heaven. And it describes it a little bit. The city is laid out as a square. Its length is as great as its breadth. And he measured the city with a reed, 12,000 furlongs. That's translated as 1,500 miles. And its length, breadth, and height are equal. And somebody made this drawing there. You can see that's the size of it as a square. It has a very specific size, but it's also a cube. So it goes up 1,500 miles too. So it's huge. It's not just a square footage on the ground. Revelation 21:27, but there shall by no means enter it anything that defiles or causes an abomination or a lie, but only those who are written in the Lamb's Book of Life.
12: Wow, this is a real thought-provoking teaching. Randy makes it very clear. We need to make a decision in this life how we want to spend eternity. Do you want to join Satan in his fate in the lake of fire? Or do you want to see the heavenly Jerusalem and live in peace with God in eternity? If you've never accepted Jesus Christ in your life, but you want to spend eternity with God, you need to get serious with God. Don't try to procrastinate your decision. Not to make a decision is already a decision. The Bible tells us in 2 Corinthians chapter 6, verse 2, I tell you, now is the time of God's favor. Now is the day of salvation. No one knows how long we will live or how long this world will stand. So, get right with God and give your life to Jesus Christ. If you would like to talk with someone about it, you can call us anytime on our spiritual helpline, 306-961-2588.
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8: Good day. Here's your Environment Canada weather forecast for Fredericton, Oromocto, and the Capital Region. Sunday, expect a mix of sun and cloud with a 60% chance of showers, especially through the day. It will be a little breezy at times, with a high of 22 degrees. If you're heading outdoors, keep the umbrella handy as a few showers could pop up. Sunday night, cloudy skies with a few breaks developing overnight. Low 13. Monday, a pleasant start to the new week with a mix of sun and cloud and comfortable temperatures. The daytime high reaches 25 degrees, making for excellent weather to get outside. The UV index will be high, so don't forget the sunscreen if you'll be spending time outdoors. Monday night, mainly clear and cool with a low of 12 degrees. That's your latest Environment Canada forecast for Fredericton, Oromocto, and the Capital Region. Have a safe and enjoyable Sunday and a great start to your week.
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If you're going to Winnemucca, Mac, with me you can ride. And so I climbed into the cab, and then I settled down inside. He asked me if I'd seen a road with so much dust and sand, and I said, listen.

I've been to Louisville, Nashville, Knoxville, Ombabaka, Shepherdville, Jacksonville, Waterville, Coastal, Rima, Pittsfield, Springfield, Bakersfield, Shreveport, Hackensack, Cadillac, Fond du Lac, Davenport, Idaho, Jellico, Argentina, Diamantina, Pasadena, Catalina,

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I love country music because my dad played it every Sunday morning. We'd get the mix of Hank Thompson, Hank Williams, Ray Price, Charlie Pride. We'd get those every Sunday morning, and that just got into my bloodstream. And it wasn't until years later that I finally decided I really, really loved country music enough that I would write songs and record them in that genre. But it's real. It's always real. There's nothing fake about country music, and I think that's why I love it so much. This is Aragon Starr, and you're listening to Undercurrents, American music with a passport.

Tom Petty and the Heartbreakers, To Find a Friend from Wildflowers, right here on Undercurrents. Ingrid Michaelson, wonderful live performer, a rising star. Girls and Boys, the name of the album, Die Alone. Ingrid Michaelson, Nuke the Soup with Filled with Dread from their latest Make Waves Not War. A little bit of Aragon Star, beautiful country song, Mountain Wind Song, based on a true story from Backflip, Aragon Star. Got into a little bit of a country groove there with Hank Snow with his Rainbow Ranch Boys and the Singing Ranger. The Golden Rocket. Hank Williams, Hey Good Looking. Johnny Cash, I've Been Everywhere. Actually, that started out as an Australian song with a whole list of Australian towns and so on, and then became popular there. And there's a New Zealand version, an American version, maybe a couple others. I don't know. We used to play a version by Sleep at the Wheel. The Be Good Tanya started us off with A Little Blues from Hello Love. Greg McVicar right here, back in a flash with just a wonderful new reggae album from Mishka. Stay with us.

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Just do a search for Native Voice One. And there we are. Next, I want to play a track from a new record from Mishka. His bio says he was born in Bermuda, raised on a 40-foot sailing vessel by his parents, who wanted to fulfill a lifelong dream of raising their young family by the ocean. His dad's from Bermuda, his mother from Canada, and he was discovered by Matthew McConaughey, who heard him play and thought, wow, and signed him to his record label. So with all that, here we go. This is Mishka with Higher Heights on Undercurrents.

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So when they bust slugs, we gon' bust back. You want warfare, now time to attack. 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So when they bust slugs, we gon' bust back. 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

0: 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But the blues, I think, just tells the story. 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

0: Dub Traffic Control, Eddie Turbo, Il Poeta mix there with Bantu. Eulalie gave us Mother from Mach G. It was Rodney Crowell, I've Done Everything I Can from Sex and Gasoline. You know, the two things that run the world. You know, for better or for worse. Joan Armatrading with Something's Gotta Blow from Into the Blues. Doing some fine blues guitar picking right there on her own. She's got it. Ross Kadi with Battle Cry and Mishka from his new album, Above the Bones, Higher Heights. Look for him touring near you this summer or fall. I'm Greg McVicker. It's Undercurrents. 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
2: Good day, and here's a look back at the top news stories making headlines across New Brunswick and Atlantic Canada this week. New Brunswick continued to grapple with several major public policy issues. Debate intensified over a proposed data center project in St. John, with community groups raising concerns over its environmental impact, electricity demand, and long-term water use. Some opponents have even called for boycotts of local events as they push for additional public consultation before the project moves forward. Healthcare also remained front and center. The province's chief coroner released new findings showing that unsafe infant sleep practices were linked to 20 infant deaths over the past 5 years. Health officials are once again urging parents and caregivers to follow safe sleep guidelines by placing babies on their backs in a crib free of blankets, pillows, and toys. Meanwhile, New Brunswick pharmacists continue calling on the provincial government to expand their role in virtual health care, arguing they can help improve access to primary care for thousands of residents still without a family physician. Environmental concerns were also in the spotlight this week. Mi'kmaq communities received new funding to study the effects of herbicide spraying on New Brunswick's moose population. The research aims to better understand how forestry practices may be affecting wildlife and traditional harvesting areas. Across Atlantic Canada, the cost of living remained a major concern. Economists continue to point to higher fuel prices as one of the key drivers behind inflation in the region, with many families still feeling pressure from rising grocery and transportation costs. In Nova Scotia, wildfire preparedness remained a focus as officials encouraged residents to stay alert during the summer fire season, while emergency management agencies across the region reminded homeowners to have evacuation plans in place as hot and dry conditions continue through parts of Atlantic Canada. Tourism operators across the Maritimes reported strong mid-July travel numbers, with campgrounds, beaches, festivals, and coastal attractions seeing healthy visitor traffic as the peak summer season gets underway. Businesses are optimistic that the busy travel period will continue through the remainder of July. In Prince Edward Island and Newfoundland and Labrador, seasonal tourism, fisheries, and infrastructure projects continued to dominate local headlines, while governments across the region focused on housing, healthcare recruitment, and economic development initiatives heading into the second half of the summer. And finally, a reminder that Environment Canada continues to encourage Atlantic Canadians to monitor local forecasts as changing weather conditions can quickly affect travel, outdoor events, and recreational activities during the busy summer season. And that's your Atlantic Canada Week in Review for the week of July 12th through the 18th. Thanks for listening and have a safe and enjoyable weekend. My name is Bill Oxley, and now you're up to date.
3: Good day. Here's your Environment Canada weather forecast for Fredericton, Oromocto, and the Capital Region. Sunday, expect a mix of sun and cloud with a 60% chance of showers, especially through the day. It will be a little breezy at times, with a high of 22 degrees. If you're heading outdoors, keep the umbrella handy as a few showers could pop up. Sunday night, cloudy skies with a few breaks developing overnight, low 13. Monday, a pleasant start to the new week with a mix of sun and cloud and comfortable temperatures. The daytime high reaches 25 degrees, making for excellent weather to get outside. The UV index will be high, so don't forget the sunscreen if you'll be spending time outdoors. Monday night, mainly clear and cool with a low of 12 degrees. That's your latest Environment Canada forecast for Fredericton, Oromocto, and the Capital Region. Have a safe and enjoyable Sunday and a great start to your week.
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4: Hi, everybody. It is great to be back with you today. Another day that we can just worship the Lord together and just hang out. So let's just hang out together for the next couple hours, listening to some great music, hearing some interviews, Did You Know, and much, much more. Kicking us off is a song by the Bates Family. 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It's called Song of the Redeemed, right here on Joy for the Journey Radio.

Hi, everyone. My name is Richard Hissong. A lot of things people are excited about today. I know they're excited about the World Cup. Wow, that is a lot going on with the World Cup. They're excited about the UFC championship fighting. I mean, I didn't really get into UFC. I graduated, actually, with a guy that he was a couple years older than me that was in the UFC. Did very well, I guess. Also, the NBA championship. It wasn't the Celtics. And quite frankly, I'm not interested in watching the referees decide who wins. But there's a lot of things that people love to watch, a lot of exciting things going on. And I'm excited, and I know you're excited about more music. So let's get to it right here on the program, Joy for the Journey.

everyone, I'm Richard Hissong. That was Greater Vision. Just enjoyed being with them last week. Hey, you know what? We have time for one more song that's going to lead us into the break, and then I'll be back with more great music. Also, Trivia Time question. This is going to be, I don't know. I think the Trivia Time question, I think a lot of you are going to get it. It's a television question. We'll see. Just stay tuned, hang out, and here's more great music.

That was Trippie Quartet. Somebody Tell. Went number one for them. One of the longest endings of a song, Somebody Tell. Man, they sang Tell for a long time. Hi, everyone. It's so great to be back with you today. Coming up in just a few minutes, we have the trivia time, the Did You Know, the Name That Tune, and much, much more. Well, this program, Joy for the Journey, is on a local station in the state of Maine, 100,000-watt station, incredible, WMDR, called God's Country, and a lot of people listen to us on 88.9 up there. So for all of you that requested this song in the concert and we did not get it done, well, this is just for you. His will, his way, our faith. This is My Family, the His Songs, right here on Joy for the Journey Radio.

Styles, My Family, the Hit Songs, His Will, His Way, Our Faith. Say that 10 times fast. Well, right now, I have today's Name That Tune. If you

Gunsmoke. Here's a funny little fact, because it was a World War II film. Including the first and last episodes, the actor Paul Busch appeared in 33 episodes as different German soldiers and officers. His character usually got killed. Anyways, it was a great TV show. And that was the Name That Tune. Now here's one song, and this is going to lead us into the break. I'm Richard Hissong. Thank you for tuning in.

0: KISSONG's 30th Year Celebration Concert. Friday, August 21st at 7 p.m. at East Auburn Baptist Church, 560 Park Avenue in Auburn. For more information, the number is 207-622-1340. The KISSONG celebrating 30 years of ministry with Jeff and Sherry Easter. 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The KISSONG invite you for an evening of reflection, celebration, and worship as they mark 30 years in ministry.
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0: Tensei, this is Chakota Miskina Bronson. 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

Hi, friends. My name is Richard Hisong, and I have the Trivia Time question. Now, if you know the answer, please do not call in. It's fun facts and trivia for your day. Most of the time, it's useless information, but I mentioned earlier that the country, the United States of America, is celebrating the 250th anniversary, and they are doing a UFC fight over this next week. And I know nothing about UFC fighting. I really don't care anything about it, to be honest with you. Now, if they had a good old baseball game, I'd be there in a heartbeat. But anyways, that got me to think. Okay, the question of today's answer, and I was looking at some of the trivia questions about UFC, and you'll know why I picked this one here in a second. But here it goes. Who holds the UFC record for the most consecutive title defenses in the flyweight division with 11? Again, who holds the UFC record for the most consecutive title defenses in the flyweight division with 11? Now, some of you know the answer. Do not call if you know the answer because I'm on stations all around the world. But I'll be back with the answer to today's trivia question. And if you don't care about it, doesn't matter. I'm going to tell you anyways here in just a few minutes.

Hi, everyone. I'm Richard Hislong with the answer of today's Trivia Time question. If you're just tuning in or forgot the question, here it is one more time. Here it is. Who holds the UFC record for the most consecutive title defenses in the flyweight division with 11? Who holds the UFC record for the most consecutive title defenses in the flyweight division with 11? It's none other than Demetrius Mighty Mouse Johnson. I only picked that question because his nickname is Mighty Mouse. Can you imagine? You're like, who am I fighting today? Mighty Mouse. Ah, that can't be a problem. And come to find out, he has won 11 times or 11 defenses. Here's a crazy one. Did you know there was a fighter? He only wore one boxing glove into the cage. If it was me, I would win by default because I would just run around in circles until the time had expired. Now let's get back to more great gospel music.

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friends. My name is Richard Hislong. This is the program Joy for the Journey. And you know what? It is exciting to be with you each and every single week. Love it. I can't wait every single week to be with you. You know, the other day I was watching a little bit of the Knicks Spurs game, the NBA. I mentioned this earlier. Just not a huge fan of the refs just kind of doing what they want to do. But in New York, they have a whole row, celebrity row, and all these huge celebrities, Taylor Swift, Jerry Seinfeld, Ben Stiller, they're all there in the front row. And they're there rooting for their team energetically, trying to get other people to root for their team. And come to find out, they're only really there to help the Knicks really sell tickets and push it. I mean, from what I've read. And people follow that. And, you know, not only do people follow celebrities of what they like for sports, but we're also getting our biblical information from so-called celebrities ourselves. And we're listening to what they say. And we follow what they have to say. And I want to encourage you all for the next 30 days, maybe for the next year, get into your Bible and read every single day. Some of you already do this, but get into your Bible and read every single day and learn directly from God's word, and it'll speak to you in a special and mighty way. So I encourage you to do that for the next 30 days at least, and God will show you things that you ever would think possible.

When I look back over my life and I think about the high times and the low times, I can always be sure of one thing, and that is no matter what the situation was, I may not have seen it at the time, but later on, I can realize and see that God was in the situation somehow. And I can truly say, without a shadow of a doubt, that God has been good.

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1: From Feature Story News in Washington, I'm Nick Harper with the Week in Review. This week saw a return to military conflict in the Middle East, with the US restarting attacks on Iran. By Friday morning, US Central Command had carried out 6 consecutive days of airstrikes. Iran claimed that civilian infrastructure, including bridges and power infrastructure, had been targeted, a charge that the Pentagon denied. Tehran says during the week, at least 38 people had been killed in the strikes, with some 400 people wounded. FSN's Jagruti Dave sent this report from Washington.
2: US CENTCOM has posted on social media saying that they conducted a 6th consecutive night of strikes, that they targeted Iran's military infrastructure, their air defence sites, maritime capabilities, in order to try to deter Iran from stopping ships from transiting through the Strait of Hormuz and further damage their capabilities.
1: US President Donald Trump accused China this week of meddling in US elections. He made a primetime speech on Thursday night from the White House, in which he made the case for Congress to pass enhanced voter security legislation. However, there are fears that his latest election-related claims could backfire on his Republican Party in the upcoming midterm elections in November. Canadian wildfire smoke affected parts of Canada, the US East Coast and the Midwest, with air quality in major cities deteriorating to dangerous levels. In New York City, the haze, drifting south from more than 100 wildfires burning in Canada, pushed the city's air quality index to 270, the worst reading since June 2023. FSN's Mitch McCann sent this report from New York.
3: On Friday, 115 million Americans were forecast to be exposed to unhealthy air quality as smoke from more than 100 wildfires drifts south from Canada across the United States. Here in New York City through Thursday and this morning, large numbers of people have chosen to wear masks as they travel across the city to work to protect their lungs. Earlier this week, New York Mayor Zohra Mamdani urged New Yorkers to stay in air-conditioned spaces where possible.
1: This week, Andy Burnham was officially declared the leader of Britain's governing Labour Party at a special conference in London, clearing the final hurdle to become the country's next Prime Minister. The current Prime Minister, Keir Starmer, will formally tender his resignation to King Charles III on Monday, when the King will ask Burnham to form a government, making him Britain's 7th leader in the last decade. FSN's Ollie Barrett sent this report from London.
4: The reason he's so popular within the Labour Party is also partly because of his perceived ability to communicate. And I think that communication is going to be a key element of his leadership.
1: From Bureaus Worldwide, this is FSN. US Defence Secretary Pete Hegseth this week announced that all active duty military personnel aged 30 and older will have to undergo mandatory annual testosterone deficiency screenings as part of their routine health assessments. The Pentagon has not said when the program will begin, how much it will cost, or whether a low result could affect a service member's career. Medical professionals have raised concerns about the scientific basis for the mass screening, as FSN's Kate Fisher reported from Washington.
5: There's a lot of unanswered questions. The Pentagon hasn't been particularly forthcoming on any of them. And also, medical studies show that actually it's very hard to test for this because hormone levels fluctuate throughout the day and it's only a small number of men who do suffer from this. Nonetheless, Pete Hegseth, he says it will keep them strong, resilient and capable.
1: This week, Uganda discharged its last Ebola patient from the isolation unit in Kampala, triggering a 42-day countdown that could see the country declared free of the disease. The Ugandan Health Ministry says 17 of the country's 20 confirmed cases have recovered, with 2 deaths recorded during the outbreak. However, in the neighbouring country of the Democratic Republic of Congo, cases are continuing to rise, with fears that the disease could spread east towards the capital, Kinshasa. FSN's Isabel Nkiria sent this report from Uganda's capital, Kampala.
6: The last Ebola patient walked out of the isolation unit at Mulago Hospital on Thursday morning. Uganda's Ministry of Health said it was safe for the Congolese national to rejoin his family. The country had 20 confirmed cases. 15 of those were Congolese nationals who crossed into the country for treatment.
1: And that was The Week in Review. That's Feature Story News. Nick Harper reporting.
7: Good day. Here's your Environment Canada weather forecast for Fredericton, Oromocto, and the Capital Region. Sunday, expect a mix of sun and cloud with a 60% chance of showers, especially through the day. It will be a little breezy at times, with a high of 22 degrees. If you're heading outdoors, keep the umbrella handy as a few showers could pop up. Sunday night, cloudy skies with a few breaks developing overnight, low 13. Monday, a pleasant start to the new week with a mix of sun and cloud and comfortable temperatures. The daytime high reaches 25 degrees, making for excellent weather to get outside. The UV index will be high, so don't forget the sunscreen if you'll be spending time outdoors. Monday night, mainly clear and cool with a low of 12 degrees. That's your latest Environment Canada forecast for Fredericton, Oromocto, and the Capital Region. Have a safe and enjoyable Sunday, and a great start to your week.
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great Southern gospel song. My name is Richard Hissong. I'd be remiss not to say this, but on June the 17th, my beautiful wife has a birthday. So, Kelly, happy birthday to you. We are going to get together with a lot of friends and some family and celebrate that special day with some cake and ice cream, which may sound great, and it is. But we have this kind of this dilemma in our family. My wife loves cake, you know, like marble cake or whatever, you know, with frosting. My kids like cake. But I love the ice cream cake. Oh, my goodness. Carvel, Dairy Queen. I just love ice cream cake. So once a year I get that, but it's Kelly's birthday, so we'll get the regular cake and ice cream. All right. Happy birthday, Kelly. Love you. Let's get back to more great music.

So often we're able to speak to people after concerts that we do, and sometimes we'll hear people share with us maybe what a song that we've written has meant to them through a time in their life. And so often they'll tell us that they really don't feel like what they have to offer, say, might be as important as what we do, just because we sing on a platform or a preacher that shares with a congregation every week. They just feel inadequate in how they can share the gospel. And this song was written really to encourage people who feel that way, because no one is inadequate. We all have a story. Wherever we were, God brought us from that place and made us who He wanted us to be. So I believe everybody has not only the obligation, but the privilege and opportunity to go out and share the gospel. That is sowing the good seed.

That was another great Southern Gospel song. My name is Richard Hissong. I'd be remiss not to say this, but on June the 17th, my beautiful wife has a birthday. So, Kelly, happy birthday to you. We are going to get together with a lot of friends and some family and celebrate that special day with some cake and ice cream, which may sound great, and it is. But we have this kind of this dilemma in our family. My wife loves cake, you know, like marble cake or whatever, you know, with frosting. My kids like cake. But I love the ice cream cake. Oh, my goodness. Carvel, Dairy Queen. I just love ice cream cake. So once a year I get that. But it's Kelly's birthday, so we'll get the regular cake and ice cream. All right. Happy birthday, Kelly. Love you. Let's get back to more great music.

So often we're able to speak to people after concerts that we do, and sometimes we'll hear people share with us maybe what a song that we've written has meant to them through a time in their life. And so often they'll tell us that they really don't feel like what they have to offer, say, might be as important as what we do, just because we sing on a platform or a preacher that shares with a congregation every week. They just feel inadequate in how they can share the gospel. And this song was written really to encourage people who feel that way, because no one is inadequate. We all have a story. Wherever we were, God brought us from that place and made us who He wanted us to be. So I believe everybody has not only the obligation, but the privilege and opportunity to go out and share the gospel. That is sowing the good seed.

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Hi, friends. My name is Richard Hislong. I am so excited. Our record company just announced that our next album is going to be released on October the 3rd. That's right. Brand new album, October the 3rd. Some of you have heard the brand new single, Good News Savior. It is absolutely screaming up the charts right now. Just was released. You can hear it on streaming. You can hear it on radio. Good News Savior in a Bad News World. But you know what? Since they just announced October 3rd as the release date of the album, I want to play songs back to back right here on Joy Free.

0: Kiss Song's 30th Year Celebration Concert. Friday, August 21st at 7 p.m. at East Auburn Baptist Church, 560 Park Avenue in Auburn. 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The Kiss Song celebrating 30 years of ministry with Jeff and Sherry Easter. 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America's three-part harmony, pointing people to Jesus Christ.
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Hi, everybody. This is Richard Hisong. Listen to some great Southern gospel music and more on the way. Our family, the Hisongs, are in New England this weekend. We were in Rhode Island on Friday, and we're in Athens, Vermont, Websterville, Vermont. In fact, my dad will be preaching. We'll be singing in Websterville. Love to see you in a place near you. All you have to do is go to our website, thehissongs.com, thehissongs.com. And, man, it is starting to get warm all over the country, but at least in different parts of the country, they have air conditioning. When you come back to New England, especially to my home state of Maine, some don't believe in air conditioning. I'm just joking. They do. But they believe it's like, you know, 3 days a year, and you're so hot. In fact, the other night, we were in a church, New England, beautiful church, two flights of stairs just to get to the sanctuary, which I bet it's because it's closer to God. I don't know why they put sanctuaries on the second floor with no way to get up there except for stairs. And there was no air conditioning. And I mean, I bet you I lost about 5 pounds of sweat. And so if you're listening in your church, man, do whatever you can. Put some air conditioning, especially if I'm there. And if you have stairs, put in an elevator. No, I'm just joking. But we have a great time. Looking forward to seeing some of you this summer. And keep track of our schedule.

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2: Good day. Here's your Environment Canada weather forecast for Fredericton, Oromocto, and the Capital Region. Sunday, expect a mix of sun and cloud with a 60% chance of showers, especially through the day. It will be a little breezy at times, with a high of 22 degrees. If you're heading outdoors, keep the umbrella handy as a few showers could pop up. Sunday night, cloudy skies with a few breaks developing overnight, low 13. Monday, a pleasant start to the new week with a mix of sun and cloud and comfortable temperatures. The daytime high reaches 25 degrees, making for excellent weather to get outside. The UV index will be high, so don't forget the sunscreen if you'll be spending time outdoors. Monday night, mainly clear and cool with a low of 12 degrees. That's your latest Environment Canada forecast for Fredericton, Oromocto, and the Capital Region. Have a safe and enjoyable Sunday, and a great start to your week.
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9: I'm Dave Johnson. 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This time, brand new music from Jason Ritchie and the Bad Kind. Our salute to the late David Clayton Thomas with music from Blood, Sweat, and Tears. Sean Murphy will be our Blue Bloods guest this time. Classic work from the great Janis Joplin. We've got brand new one from Grania Duffy from her latest album. And lots more coming up this time with the Best in Blues on Blues Deluxe as we begin with a brand new track from Albert Castiglia.

music from master harp player Jason Ricci and his group The Bad Kind, featuring Caitlin Dibble with those great vocals and Tired of Trying from their brand new album we just got called 13 Hours. And one of the world's great guitar players has got to be Albert Castiglia. His new album is called Grits and Glory, and we heard a song all about Michigan Avenue. I'm Dave Johnson with the Best in Blues every week here on Blues Deluxe. We're so happy you joined us. We lost one great vocalist recently by the name of David Clayton Thomas. You may know him best for his work over the years with Blood, Sweat, and Tears. For some of the younger people in our audience who may not know that Blood, Sweat, and Tears was really a fixture on AM and FM radio in the 60s and 70s. So many great hits, a lot of it because of the vocalist David Clayton Thomas. Here are a couple of tracks from Blood, Sweat, and Tears to commemorate the late David Clayton Thomas.

0: Just two examples of the great vocal work of the late David Clayton Thomas. And the music of Blood, Sweat, and Tears on Blues Deluxe. Lucretia McEvil, originally from Blood, Sweat, and Tears 3, released in 70, and then from 1971, the song written after David Clayton Thomas lost a significant amount of money at a casino, Go Down Gamblin'. Thought you'd like to hear a couple of tracks there to remind us how great the voice was of the late David Clayton Thomas. I'm Dave Johnson with the Best in Blues. This is Blues Deluxe.
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0: It's Blue Bloods time on Blues Deluxe. 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This week, our guest is a great vocalist by the name of Shawn Murphy. She's worked with Little Feat for 15-plus years as a vocalist and with a number of other great performers through the years. We have music from her brand-new album entitled Brand New Blues. In fact, we've got the title track.

Sometimes you gotta try just a little bit harder. Janis Joplin on Blues Deluxe from I Got Them Old Cosmic Blues Again, Mama. And another lady with a great voice is Shawn Murphy, our Blue Bloods guest this time on Blues Deluxe. Title track from her brand new album, it's Brand New Blues. Among other things, Shawn spent decades working with Bob Seger. And if you want to find out more about Shawn Murphy and her band, you head to our website at bluesdeluxe.com. Take a look at this week's playlist, find her track, you'll find a link to a site where we can find out more about her and all those guys in the group, and let them know you heard them on Blues Deluxe. Well, we have another great female vocalist by the name of Grainne Duffy. She has a brand new album, What Am I Supposed to Do? And here is Early in the Morning.

0: When we received the brand new album from J.P. Reilly, I thought it was his new Grateful Dead album. Well, it sort of is. He became a fan a long time ago, and he's got a brand new album called Grateful Blues with artwork that looks like it could be a new Grateful Dead album. And it's a good one. Six great covers of Grateful Dead tracks from J.P. Reilly, including that one, West L.A. Fadeaway on Blues Deluxe. And an album I am totally smitten by is Grainne Duffy's new one, What Am I Supposed to Do? And there is Early in the Morning. I'm Dave Johnson with the Best in Blues. This is Blues Deluxe.
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0: Blues of all kinds, each and every week right here on Blues Deluxe. I'm your host, Dave Johnson. We're so happy you joined us. Here is the rather unlikely combination of Donovan with the Jeff Beck Group and Barabbajackal.

feathers after the struggle. The hopes burst and shot joy on through the mind. Sorrow more distant than a star. Multicolor run down over your body. Then the liquid

0: Nothing like rocking the blues with some Beatles. And Hey Bulldog, that's from the Yellow Submarine album, the 2009 remaster in particular. And Donovan working with the Jeff Beck Group and Baraba Jangle. We found that on our double CD set, The Essential Donovan, which has got lots of great music, needless to say. And before we break here, I want to remind you, no matter what kind of music you enjoy, visit RootsMusicReport.com, where we post the top charting albums receiving radio airplay from around the world. 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I'm Dave Johnson with the Best in Blues. This is Blues Deluxe.
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0: eyes. We complete this week's program on Blues Deluxe with music from keyboardist Reese Winans, accompanied by Bonnie Bramlett and Jimmy Hull on the vocals, from Reese's album released in 2019 called Sweet Release. And I'm pretty sure if Stevie Ray Vaughan could have been there, he would have been there for this one, Hard to Be.

Corner. Closing our show this time with music from keyboard master Rhys Winans from his 2019 release called Sweet Release, along with Bonnie Bramlett and Jimmy Halder. Of course, a great cover of Hard to Be. And we are out of time, so back next week with more of the best in blues. Please be sure and be tuned in then. Thanks for listening this time. 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For Blues Deluxe, I'm Dave Johnson.

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2: Good day. Here's your Environment Canada weather forecast for Fredericton, Oromocto, and the Capital Region. Sunday, expect a mix of sun and cloud with a 60% chance of showers, especially through the day. It will be a little breezy at times, with a high of 22 degrees. If you're heading outdoors, keep the umbrella handy as a few showers could pop up. Sunday night, cloudy skies with a few breaks developing overnight, low 13. Monday, a pleasant start to the new week with a mix of sun and cloud and comfortable temperatures. The daytime high reaches 25 degrees, making for excellent weather to get outside. The UV index will be high, so don't forget the sunscreen if you'll be spending time outdoors. Monday night, mainly clear and cool with a low of 12 degrees. That's your latest Environment Canada forecast for Fredericton, Oromocto, and the Capital Region. Have a safe and enjoyable Sunday, and a great start to your week.
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5: Welcome, blues lovers. Welcome, blues fans. Come on in the Roadhouse Boogie chilling. You've dialed it in. You've tuned it up. You've found Confessing the Blues. I'm your host, Cleve Baker, and for the next 3 hours, we're going to enjoy America's oldest and most original art form. From the roots to the fruits, it's the backbone of American music. We spin the blues round here on this week's edition, Blues in Conversation, with a fine upcoming talent in the blues world. The sizzling Ty Curtis joins the show. Plus, blues just the way you like it. Two songs, two artists, with the big-time sound of Sean Murphy and Laura Rain and the Caesars. Plus a pair of Sean Up Aces, brand-new releases from Casey James and Tommy Castro and the Painkillers. They share a set. The ladies, Carolyn Wonderland, Danny Wild, and Karen Lovely, they'll be laying down some tracks. All that and so much more. Stand back. Them blues is tumbling down. We start this week's show with a solid jumping groove. Here's the Down Child Blues Band and Bill Toms and Hard Rain right here, right now, on Confessing the Blues.

0: something to let you swirl and twirl your girl right there. That was the Down Child Blues Band, Albany, Albany, and Bill Terms in Hard Rain. I'd be a rich man today. We're cranking out the hottest blues tunes on the planet. The finest blues talent in the world spins right here. We've got plenty more remarkable blues tunes on the way. Come on back. Head bobbing and foot rocking is just around the corner. I'm confessing the blues.
1: 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Confessing the Blues.
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0: Welcome back. You get it right here. 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And be sure to look up the group page on Facebook. We want you to be a part of our show. Up next, a short stack of juke-jumping blues with Al Basile, the Backtrack Blues Band, and Bobby Blackman working up a sweat and confessing the blues.

0: I can't talk to you, Tanya. I'm sorry. You gotta lay on down so we can have a conversation. Lay on down. Yeah, baby. Yeah, baby, lay down. Lay on down, mama. Yeah, that's what I'm talking about.
1: There you have it, Chook Jumping Blues at its finest. That was Al Basile, Blues Got Blues, the Backtrack Blues Band, Woke Up This Morning, and Bobby Blackman, Lay Down Baby. Showing up the good stuff. Ladies and gentlemen, you know it takes you to make it all happen. If you're digging it, get online and buy the music. 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Now go and do it. 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Grab you a long, tall, cold pour of smooth, deep Eddie vodka. 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And come on back to Confessing the Blues.
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11: 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We do appreciate y'all tuning us in. Up next, we have some blues just the way you like it. Two songs, two artists, fresh and handpicked just for you. Here's Sean Murphy and Laurel Rain and the Caesars. Turn it on up and boogie on down on Confessing the Blues.

0: is just the way you like it. Two songs, two artists brand new. That was Sean Murphy from her brand new album, Mighty Gate, Don't Need Nobody, and Slightly Free. 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
0: Remarkable blues music, it's what we do. Spin it every week right here. Two amazing blues artists are up next. Here's Al Corte, Juke Joint Jive, and A.J. Crawdaddy, Fine Looking Woman, a savory flavored blues groove, I'm Confessing the Blues.

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2: Good day. Here's your Environment Canada weather forecast for Fredericton, Oromocto, and the Capital Region. Sunday, expect a mix of sun and cloud with a 60% chance of showers, especially through the day. It will be a little breezy at times, with a high of 22 degrees. If you're heading outdoors, keep the umbrella handy as a few showers could pop up. Sunday night, cloudy skies with a few breaks developing overnight. Low 13. Monday, a pleasant start to the new week with a mix of sun and cloud and comfortable temperatures. The daytime high reaches 25 degrees, making for excellent weather to get outside. The UV index will be high, so don't forget the sunscreen if you'll be spending time outdoors. Monday night, mainly clear and cool with a low of 12 degrees. That's your latest Environment Canada forecast for Fredericton, Oromocto, and the Capital Region. Have a safe and enjoyable Sunday and a great start to your week.
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8: We broadcasted from the low ground, from the banks of the mighty rolling Roanoke River. It's America's oldest and most original art form, roadhouse tested, roadhouse approved. It's Confessing the Blues. I'm your host, Cleve Baker. Coming up this hour, Blues in Conversation with the smoking hot blues man, Ty Curtis. His latest album, Blame Me, Shingle Shaking Blues from the Ladies, Carolyn Wonderland, Danny Wild, and Karen Lovely. And we start this blues-inspired hour in fine, fine style with a little something steaming from Kim Wilson and Terry Hank, getting on with it on Confessing the Blues.

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0: ride to love a rowdy roadhouse song. That was Kim Wilson, brand new in 99, and Terry Hank Howlett for My Darling. Ladies and gentlemen, we want to invite you to make your plans now for the Big Blues Bender at the Sterling Plaza Hotel and Casino in fabulous Las Vegas, September 6th through the 9th. 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Oh, we brought the music. Now you've got the house a-rockin'. More fresh-picked and smoldering blues tunes are just around the bend. Don't turn that dial. Sultry and sassy blues with some fine blues women. It's up next on Confessing the Blues.
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0: You've dialed it in, now turn it up and leave it alone. You've got Confessing the Blues, full-grown music, and Swoll Slam Up. Hot and savory blues music, you find it right here. Here's some smoldering hot blues women, Carolyn Wonderland, Danny Wild, and Karen Lovely, laying it down, the jumping blues sound, and Confessing the Blues.

Mulder and Hyde, Raw and Ready Blues from the ladies. That was Carolyn Wonderland and Swamp. We heard from Danny Wild, Deeper Than Black, and Karen Lovely. She's at the company graveyard. We want to invite you to join and support the Blues Foundation. Stay abreast of all the happenings in the blues world. 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
0: 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We do appreciate y'all carrying our show. Well, we've got it for you, Blues in Conversation, with fresh blues talent Ty Curtis. His latest album, The Down and Gritty, Blame Me. Here's That Good on Confessing the Blues.

0: Ladies and gentlemen, we welcome to the show a blues man that has earned his blues credentials by honing his craft for well over a decade. He was a runner-up at the Blues Foundation International Blues Challenge in 2009 in his early 20s. With continual labor in the studio and stage, this Salem, Oregon native has placed himself as a predominant figure in the next generation of blues artists that is set to move the music forward for scores that are sure to follow. Ty Curtis, welcome to Confessing the Blues.
1: Cleve, thanks for having me on, man. It's an honor. I really appreciate it.
0: Well, how have you been, my man?
1: Been really good. We did a lot of shows this summer. We were in Oregon, Washington, California, and Vegas, I think all the places we were this summer, and got my record paid off and had a lot of fun, so that's always a good thing, having fun and getting out of debt.
0: Well, it was great to see you at America's premier blues event, the Big Blues Bender in Las Vegas. What a great show you afforded those audiences there.
1: Thanks, man. That was my first show ever in Vegas. It was a lot of fun. I hope to come back.
0: Not long after your appearance at the International Blues Challenge, you partnered with Grammy Award-winning producer David Z for your third album, Cross That Line. How did that all come about?
1: So when we played in the finals in Memphis, at the Orpheum Theater, David Z and actually this guy Steve Simon were sitting together watching our performance, and both those guys led us to a lot of great stuff. David Z came and approached us that he wanted to produce my album after he saw our performance in Memphis, and we recorded my album Cross That Line in Portland in 2009. Yeah, David took a liking to us out of the International Blues Challenge, and then we also got to go to the Caribbean out of that as well with that guy that was sitting next to him.
0: Well, your latest album, Blame Me, has been met with rave reviews, though it was a bit of a departure from your prior blues albums. They appear to be a little more 70s rock and R&B influenced on that record.
1: Yeah, I would say you're exactly right. It's kind of hard when as an artist, you're trying to get out all your creative stuff. You know, I'm learning each time that I make a record what can be successful and what can't. I probably won't put a reggae song on any more of my albums. But I had like a lot of music. I listened to a lot of different styles, and that's probably what you're hearing kind of coming through. I really like Bad Company, and I listen to a lot of 70s stuff, so that probably has leaked into the sound. But yeah, I'm kind of looking to go back towards more bluesy roots. I'm going to do some slide stuff on my next album. I've got this old Gibson that I inherited from my dad and really want to feature that guitar and start doing some more kind of bluesy stuff, as you were saying.
0: Well, I did hear a little Paul Rodgers in your vocals on Blame Me.
1: No, I appreciate that. He's one of my favorite singers. I had a lot going on with my life, and I wanted to get that record out just so I would have something else out and not current kind of thing. I didn't work with Jacob Peterson on it, and that's probably part of what you're hearing in the difference of tracking and the sounds and stuff like that. Yeah, I'm looking forward to trying to get back to those bluesy roots and bringing back more of the elements of those older records.
0: Well, who came in the studio to help you with your sixth album, Blame Me?
1: Nick Jay and Anton Prashansky, who worked with Santana. He was an engineer on the song Smooth, and did stuff with the Supernova album, I believe. And he has 2 Grammys. He engineered and mixed us. And then Nick Jay, he's a bass player here in Austin. He played with Ed Kowalczyk from Live. And he's got his own studio and that kind of thing. And yeah, I went with him. And that's also something else that you're hearing. Maybe he's not really a blues-type bass player, so we got more of that kind of rock kind of feel in it on this record.
0: Well, Ty, you made a move down to Texas in recent years. Your friend and mentor that you mentioned, Steve Miller guitarist Jacob Peterson, he's been a mentor for you and encouraged that move. How has your time in Austin influenced you and your music?
1: Being around the energy down here is just like really infectious. There's so many original artists and doing the same thing that I'm trying to do, so it's really inspiring to be around people that are on the same path, so to speak. Really good opportunities for collaborating, and it's kind of like a nice musician community down here. And there's a lot of places to play, and I really like playing outside. It's always sunny here. A lot of fun. Jacob and I didn't work on this record. I'm hoping to maybe in the future work with him again, and like I said, on this next record, who knows what will we have him come out, but I've got a lot of great, more straight-up blues songs that I have in the works and that are already written.
0: Here's Ty Curtis with the title track to his latest album, Blame Me.

0: We're back with the sizzling blues talent, Ty Curtis.
1: Well, of course, you are constantly looking to add dates to your tour schedule, and the booking into the business is very time-consuming. What does your tour schedule look like in the coming months?
2: So we just started booking some things down here in Austin. We've got about 7 gigs booked here and 3 that are more in the works. And my core schedule is in the Northwest. I'll be going to Oregon in December for a whole month, actually a little bit into January as well. And that's where I do my best work, and my market's the strongest in Oregon, basically what I'm trying to say, where I can make my income to live.
1: Well, you recently made a trip to Oregon, didn't you?
2: Yeah, I did. We just recently drove back down here to Austin. So we were up there for 6 months, and our goal is to pay off the record. The truth about my situation is I still have my stuff in storage down here because I had to go up to Oregon to be able to pay off that record. Now we're trying to get back into our own place and stuff. So that's where I'm at.
1: Ty, what's next for you? Maybe a live album in the future? Have you thought about a venue that you'd like to record at?
2: Definitely. I'd always love to play Antones. It's been a dream of mine to play there. Buddy Guys, Legends, some of those premier clubs I'd really like to get into. It'd be real nice to do a record there. The One-to-One, Antones, and the Saxon Pub, and Continental, those are all really great spots.
1: Being considered one of the young guns in the blues world, how do you picture the evolution of the blues genre in the coming years?
2: What I've thought about as an artist is like trying to incorporate the styles that young people are listening to, like with a lot of the synth sounds and things like that, trying to use those elements in the music without it like losing its realness. So like some ideas I've had are to use like some effects to bring in those sounds that are really popular now with the younger age group, and they're trying to tend to move away from real music. And I think like the only way that we're going to be able to move forward and get those listeners is to bring in elements of some of those pop music and dance and that kind of thing, but try to mix those with like a bluesy flavor. So that's kind of some of the like thinking I've got going on, trying to keep it upbeat and danceable. Basically, like our generation wants something upbeat and snappy. I even find myself turning off like slow songs just because you want something up to keep you more in like an up kind of mood. But I think I'm going to try to go more for like upbeat and happy. It's really sunny down here. I've had a lot of different hardships just like anybody else has had in their life. And, you know, I'm ready to write positive. I write a lot of leaving songs, and I write a lot of like hardship and sadness. And my mom and I have written songs together, and some of her thoughts and feelings come through in the music, and people are hearing young generation and an old generation mixing together.
1: Well, speaking of songwriting, which comes first for you? Maybe the lyrics or maybe a riff? How do you work that?
2: It's definitely both. A lot of times it's like a riff or a progression or different tones that kind of speak to me. I've got like a couple tunes now that when I wrote them, they're like really personal and made me emotional. And I always feel like when that happens, I'm on the right track. Well, if this song's going to make me cry, it's probably going to make other people cry too. It's usually a riff, but sometimes it can be lyrics where you start out with like a poetry kind of vibe and you're trying to tell the story. My mom, when I first started writing and doing my first tune, she always said, make sure you tell the story, make sure it makes sense. I guess I wouldn't be like an abstract writer at all. I kind of always have to have it make sense.
1: Well, one last question. I know that you have a practical joke in your back pocket that includes talcum powder and a drum head. Have you punked your drummer with that surprise yet?
2: No, actually, I think I'm going to do it this summer. That's so funny you bring that up. I heard that from a country band that I was playing with, a pop country guy here in Austin, and hanging out backstage, I got to talk to some of the guys that are real like road warriors, and they're just talking about how they do like pranks to keep each other in a good mood, and I definitely need to do that. He's reminding me of a good thing.
1: Well, ladies and gentlemen, he's a blues man that is making great strides in the blues business. Recognized for his stellar work on the 6-string and audience commanding vocals. His latest album, Blame Me, can be found on Amazon and iTunes, and you can get connected with him on Facebook. Go take in an amazing blues show. Ty Curtis, thank you so much for being with us on Confessing the Blues.
2: Cleve, thanks for having me on, man. Like I said, it's a great honor.
1: From his latest album, Blame Me, Here's Ty Curtis and back again.

0: Oh, blues music. That's sure enough the good stuff right there. As promised, Blues in Conversation with blues man Ty Curtis. If you're digging it, get online and buy the music. The album Blame Me, you can find it online at Amazon and iTunes. Check out Ty's tour dates on Facebook and go take in a show. You'll be glad you did. Great blues music. It's raining down. More scorching hot blues is yet to come. Stay tuned for more Confessing the Blues.
1: The most respected blues publication in the United Kingdom is Blues Matters magazine, and their writers' poll has chosen the International Blues Show of the Year, and it is Confessing the Blues.
2: It's the home of the blues and the birthplace of rock and roll and soul. 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
0: We're bringing out the blues mojo, the boogie down voodoo. Contemporary blues at its finest. 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
2: Good day. Here's your Environment Canada weather forecast for Fredericton, Oromocto, and the Capital Region. Sunday, expect a mix of sun and cloud with a 60% chance of showers, especially through the day. It will be a little breezy at times, with a high of 22 degrees. If you're heading outdoors, keep the umbrella handy as a few showers could pop up. Sunday night, cloudy skies with a few breaks developing overnight. Low 13. Monday, a pleasant start to the new week with a mix of sun and cloud and comfortable temperatures. The daytime high reaches 25 degrees, making for excellent weather to get outside. The UV index will be high, so don't forget the sunscreen if you'll be spending time outdoors. Monday night, mainly clear and cool with a low of 12 degrees. That's your latest Environment Canada forecast for Fredericton, Oromocto, and the Capital Region. Have a safe and enjoyable Sunday and a great start to your week.
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6: It's all about living and loving, fighting and forgiving, ruin and redemption. It's America's oldest and most original art form. It's all about the blues round here. Welcome back, Roadhouse Rowdies. You found Confessing the Blues. I'm your host, Cleve Baker, and we're going down to the crossroads. That's where the blues meets rock and roll. We bring you some rock and blues with Taj Mahal and Kev Moe, Van Morrison, and David Panazzo. We've got two songs, two artists, Rockin' Casey James and Tommy Castro and the Painkillers. They make the playlist, and we start this hour steady rockin'. Here's the Altered by Blues Band and Four Born Reissager and the Black Tornado. We've laid them in there, side by each, on Confessing the Blues.

0: It is Rockin' the Blues just for you, Boogie Chillin'. That was the Altered Five Blues Band, brand new, Three Alarm Desire, and Thor Born Reisinger and the Black Tornado. They're in dreamland, stimulating blues music. You get it right here every week on Confessing the Blues. You know it takes you to make it all happen. 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That's what it's going to take to keep the blues alive. We've got more rock and blues for you. A short stack of blues greats is on the way. Don't miss a thing. Ease on back into Confessing the Blues.
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0: Welcome back, Boogie Chillin'. Up next, we've got some blues veterans rocking just for you. Well, that sound is coming your way hard and fast with this next group of world-renowned bluesicians. Here's a little head bobbing and foot rocking with Taj Mahal, with Kev Moe, Van Morrison, and David Pinozzo. Oh, we bring it to you, the rock and blues sound on Confessing the Blues.

Now that's smoking hot blues music at its best. A mighty fine blues gumbo, I must say. That was the latest from Taj Mahal with Keb Moog, Don't Leave Me Here. We heard brand new blues from Van Morrison from the album Roll with the Punches, I Can Tell. And the latest from David Pinozzo, Living, Loving, and Giving. I want to invite you to check out the

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1: 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Blues just the way you like it. Two songs, two artists. Best grab hold of something. Here's Casey James and Tommy Castro and the Painkillers knocking down the black dirt and confessing the blues.

0: great blues artists, great blues music. We turn them every week. Smoking Hot Blues with some rockin' attitude. Two songs, two artists, and steady rockin'. Brand new from Casey James, Fight You for the Blues and Killing Myself. And from the new album Stomping Ground, that was Tommy Castro and the Painkillers, Love Is and Rock Bottom. Ladies and gentlemen, we want to invite you to make your plans now for the big blues bender at the Sterling Plaza Hotel and Casino in fabulous Las Vegas, September 6th through the 9th, 2018. 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Now, we've got one more blues set for you. One for the habit, one for the road. Come on back and get it. I'm Confessing the Blues.
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0: We're winding down this week's blues gig. First class blues straight from the top shelf. We close this week's show in rockin' blues style with Albert Castilla, Lockdown Loaded, and Alistair Green. He's on that dream train, throwing it down, the hard and heavy blues sound, and Confessing the Blues.

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This is Cleve Baker inviting you back next week. We'll be right here, Confessing the Blues.

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2: Good day. Here's your Environment Canada weather forecast for Fredericton, Oromocto, and the Capital Region. Sunday night, expect cloudy skies with a few breaks developing overnight. Low 13. Looking to Monday looks to be a pleasant start to the new week with a mix of sun and cloud and comfortable temperatures. The daytime high reaches 25 degrees, making for excellent weather to get outside. The UV index will be high, so don't forget the sunscreen if you'll be spending time outdoors. And Monday night, mainly clear and cool with a low of 12 degrees. That's your latest Environment Canada forecast for Fredericton, Oromocto, and the Capital Region. Have a safe and enjoyable Sunday and a great start to your week.
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From the Roadhouse Studios in the Little Blue House on the Wetlands in beautiful Iowa City, Iowa, it's the 544th Roadhouse rolling your way. Kicking things off this week with some of the toughest blues you'll hear, and the newest, too, Buddy Guy with Billy Gibbons and Wear You Out. That's from the RCA Silvertone release Born to Play Guitar that just came out on Friday of this week. You got it right here in the Roadhouse. My name's Tony Stidler-Denison. A lot of guitar this week. I know that's not unusual. You can't really do a blues show without guitar. But this one seems to be a little more focused on some real guitar masters. Albert Cummings, Ronnie Earl, and the Broadcasters, Canned Heat, Otis Rush, Sonny Landreth, they all bring a guitar to the table in the Roadhouse. It's Blues in Wire and Wood in this edition, and a clear-cut case of the finest blues you've never heard. How about we start right in with that focus on guitars? From the Blind Pig release, Someone Like You, this is Albert Cummings, an old dog in the Roadhouse.

Boston's own Albert Cummings opened that set with Old Dog from the Blind Pig release, Someone Like You. Not only is he a master guitar player, he's also a master carpenter. I believe he still has a home construction business that he runs out of his home in the Boston area. So yeah, you could really call that blue collar blues. Second up, Victor Wainwright and the Wild Roots and Wild Root Rumble. That's from the Blind Pig release, Boomtown. And closing the set, The Lucky Losers and I Take What I Want. That one's out on Westone Records. The release is called A Winning Hand. 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

0: That's Canned Heat from the Roof Records release, Songs from the Road. That one's called Nighthawk. Before that, Albert Ammons and Pete Johnson and Empty Arms. That's from the Deadline Music release, The House is Rockin', a tribute to Stevie Ray Vaughan. Brand new release that also features Steve Morse, Albert Lee, Walter Trout, and Stanley Jordan. And first up, Ronnie Earl and the Broadcasters and Follow Your Heart. That one's out on Stony Plain. The release is called Father's Day.
1: We're going to do a little thing here called Please Love Me.

Brand new music from Sonny Landreth from the release Bound by the Blues out on Mascot Records. That was Key to the Highway. Anna Popovich and her dad, Milton Popovich, before that with Catfish Blues. That's from the release Blue Room that's out on Artist Exclusive Records. And first up, a blues legend, Otis Rush, and Please Love Me. That's from the Rockbeat Records release that just came out this week called Double Trouble, live in Cambridge, 1973. 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

That's Big Paul Band and Someone Like You from the Blue Dot release, Not Going Away. Before that, Billy Price and Otis Clay and Going to the Shack. 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I sure hope you'll take advantage of one of the many ways to get a hold of me in the Roadhouse, because I do look forward to hearing from you. As always, thanks to the great blues labels who provided the music to keep this edition of the Roadhouse rolling, and thanks to you for stopping by for another hour of the finest blues you've never heard. Lavelle White's going to bring this edition of the Roadhouse to a close with a great track from her Texas music group release, Miss Lavelle. This is For You, My Love. My name's Tony Steidler Denison. Come back next week, and I'll keep your bar stool warm right here in the Roadhouse.

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0: Good day. Here's your Environment Canada weather forecast for Fredericton, Oromocto, and the Capital Region. Sunday night, expect cloudy skies with a few breaks developing overnight. Low 13. Looking to Monday looks to be a pleasant start to the new week with a mix of sun and cloud and comfortable temperatures. The daytime high reaches 25 degrees, making for excellent weather to get outside. The UV index will be high, so don't forget the sunscreen if you'll be spending time outdoors. And Monday night, mainly clear and cool with a low of 12 degrees. That's your latest Environment Canada forecast for Fredericton, Oromocto, and the Capital Region. Have a safe and enjoyable Sunday and a great start to your week.
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2: 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Welcome to week 340 of the Rockin' Blues Show. I'm your host, Brent Morrison. I'll be here for the next 2 hours playing the best of rockin' blues music. This week I'll also be featuring my interview with April Wine frontman and solo blues artist Miles Goodwin, but I'm going to get things started off with three birthday songs by birthday boy David Gogo, who turns 49 on Sunday. He was born March 18th, 1969 in Nanaimo. From his 2011 Juno-nominated Soulbender, this is Time Is Killing Me. The bleach bone.

0: closing out our opening set of rock and blues birthday music from Nanaimo birthday boy David Gogo, from his 2015 Maple Blues Award and Juno-nominated Vicksburg Call, we had Coulda, Shoulda, Woulda. And before that, two in a row from his Juno-nominated Soulbender, we had Getting Old and Time Is Killing Me. He's been nominated for 22 Maple Blues Awards, winning 3 times for Guitarist of the Year. David's also been nominated for 5 Junos and was awarded the CBC Saturday Night Blues Great Canadian Blues Award in 2004. This is the Rockin' Blues Show, and I'm your host, Brent Morrison. As I mentioned right off the top, this week I'll also be featuring my interview with April Wine frontman and blues solo artist Miles Goodwin. I interviewed him over the phone while he was down in the Caribbean. It's a great interview. He had lots to say. Of course, I started off by asking him about the new album and the early days of April Wine.
1: I've got Miles Goodwin on the phone with me, the Canadian singer, songwriter, and guitarist Hall of Famer and frontman of April Wine. You've just released a blues album called Friends of the Blues, came out on March 2nd. How's the response been so far?
2: The response has been wonderful. I'm amazed. I'm kind of stunned and excited all at the same time. The reviews for the project have been excellent, and sometimes right through the roof. So who knew? and we're getting lots of play everywhere. We're getting play in the States, and we're getting plays in Europe, and of course in Canada. So we're on the BB King Blues Channel on the radio, and we're on this station and that station. So it's so far. It's only been 2 weeks, and it's getting so much play and such a positive response, and it's pretty exciting.
1: Great. Yeah, I've been playing it on my show since the day I got it, and really enjoying it.
2: Well, thank you very, very much. Appreciate that.
1: Your one sheet says that you got a taste for the blues listening to B.B. King and Howlin' Wolf and Muddy Waters. Did you hear them directly, or was it like a lot of guys you got into them through the Stones and bands like that?
2: It was kind of a mixture. I was never what you would call a really big blues fan. I know a lot of rock guys always talk about, like Jimmy Page and these people talk about their roots were, in the Rolling Stones, their roots were based from a lot of blues, American blues stuff that they heard. I was never quite like that. I get into the blues in the late 60s, and I was aware of what the Stones were doing with their covers of blues songs, Muddy Waters and so forth. But for me, it was just kind of in the background. I didn't pay a whole lot of attention. I think the very first record that got my attention, that really, I kept playing it and playing it and playing it, was Taj Mahal, Natural Blues, in 1968. And that's when I got this bug for songs, blues songs, great blues songs. I was never really into long soloing and all that kind of stuff. They're a great, great players that I like to listen to, but the songs aren't necessarily great. And then there's the artists that have both. They've got great songs and they've got great technique and voices and everything else. And I really enjoy the songs, so I think Taz was my first real inspiration, and for years I've lived with, listening to him and other people and just enjoying the great blues songs that are out there.
1: When you started playing guitar, who were you aspiring to play like?
2: Well, when I started playing guitar, I was playing country music. That's all I heard at home. My dad was into country music, so it was whatever was on the charts back then, Marty Robbins and Tennessee or Ernie Ford or any of those great old artists from back in the day, of course, Johnny Cash, of course, and the like. And the music was always on in our house. We grew up in the country, and then we was country music. Then when rock and roll came out with Elvis Presley, I was very, very young. He came out in 1956, and I was a kid, real young, but I remember seeing him on television. I watched that famous broadcast, and I used to hear the music, the Fats Domino and all of these great artists back there and Elvis and things like that. And so I was listening at a very young age to all of that. I learned actually how to play country music, and then I learned to play the rock and roll a bit as I heard it on the radio. And then, of course, as I got older, in my middle teens or so, in 1962, I heard the Beatles. And that's when I kind of really took off the whole idea of performing and singing in a band, although, I enjoyed the music before they came along tremendously. I've always loved music, but it kind of went like that,
1: April Wine formed in Halifax in 1969. What was the Halifax music scene like when you guys were starting out?
2: Well, there was a lot of local bands, and everybody was doing their own thing, and their hair was long, and they were all trying to write songs and do the next Beatles or the next Rolling Stones and so forth. And so there was a lot of energy, as there was everywhere, so it was an exciting time down there, and some great players down there. There's always great players, and there are times there's a lot of soul, and a lot of talent down there. And we were just one of many bands looking to be successful and, you know, getting into the international scene. And so we got together in 1969. And within a year, we were all piled into our van with our gear and a few songs. We were on our way to Montreal, as a matter of fact, looking for a record deal, and it kind of went on from there.
1: Yeah, that was my next question. You guys moved to Montreal. What was that scene like? Was it similar to Halifax or a completely different ballgame?
2: It was kind of similar. The places that we went, I mean, Montreal is a big city. It's always been one of the biggest cities in the country. So there was a lot going on. There was R&B, and there was some blues. There were some great clubs back in the day that featured that kind of music. We were a young pop rock band, and so we would go to the venues like the Mustache, that was owned by Norm Silver, places like that in Montreal that featured those that kind of music. And I met some really nice people back then that are still friends. Paul Dean from Loverboy was in a band called Scrubble O'Kane way back in those days. So it was exciting there. Montreal was exciting. There was a lot going on, and a lot of local acts, Walter Lossie and Michelle Pagliaro, and there was a bunch of younger groups trying to make it in the business. It was a nice time.
1: And it paid off for you guys, because I think you had your debut album 2 years later?
2: Yeah, we did our first album there. It was produced by a fellow named Bill Hill, yeah. It was just called April Wine. It's the album with the feet on the cover. And we had a regional hit with a song that we wrote called Fast Train, and that enabled us to start doing, gigging the high schools and things like that. And, the odd golf course thrown in. But that enabled us to make a second record, and then that had You Could Have Been a Lady, which was charted in the States. And as we progressed with each album, it seemed to get bigger, a little better, and even better what we did, too, so.
1: I grew up just outside of Toronto, and in the 80s, I remember that everywhere you'd be hearing, Rush and Max Webster and Triumph and April Wine. Do you remember that as well, or am I just being nostalgic for those days?
2: All of these bands are around. I didn't really know them much back then. I was never into the Toronto scene. We did play in Toronto. We certainly did, in various parts of Ontario. We played everywhere in this country. I mean, we were one of the first bands to tour coast to coast, and this is well documented. There's a fellow named Donald K. Donald, promoter that went on to become very, very successful internationally as well as nationally here in Canada. And he took us. We were kind of the first band that actually went on tours, and we used to play every single little town everywhere. We played places no one would ever go, and the population might be about 1,000. They would bus people in to see us from other outposts kind of thing. But, there's a lot of stuff going on in Toronto. I wish I had been more in touch with it, because there were people like Rush and a lot of other really good young bands that it would have been nice to get to know them at that time. They're friends now, but back then in the early days, didn't really know them.
1: Of course, in the 80s, there was a revolution going on with music video and fashion and hairstyles. And out here, I'm sure Loverboy's Mike Reno will never stop hearing about his red leather pants. Were there any 80 moments you'd like to forget?
2: Oh, yeah, there's lots of them. Yeah. I mean, I wore red satin pants for a while. I just posted something on my Facebook page that shows me wearing platform boots, shoes, and they must have about a 4-inch platform on them, satin pants and everything else. It's pretty silly. You look back and you just got to laugh and shake your head. We were kids, at my age now, I can look at that and see the innocence. And we try so hard to fit in, not only musically, but fashion-wise. And we all wore these ridiculous outfits that were popular at the time. And that's the way it was, it was all fun. It was coming, all part of the British invasion, all this stuff and all the styles and the various things. And it's okay. We all went through it. We survived.

Closing out that set from 1968's The Natural Blues, we had the legendary Taj Mahal with She Caught the Katie and Left Me a Mule to Ride. Before that, from his brand new solo release, Miles Goodwin and Friends of the Blues, we had Miles Goodwin featuring Bill Stevenson on keyboards with I Ain't Gonna Bath in the Kitchen Anymore. And we got that set started off with the first part of my four-part interview with Miles Goodwin. We'll have the rest coming up shortly. Starting off this set, every week on Instagram I post a collage of the albums that are being played on the show that week. A couple weeks ago, it was the all-women's show, and just yesterday someone in Australia liked it and asked, is there any Missy Anderson in there? Well, there wasn't. So for Neil in Australia from 2014's In the Moment, this is San Diego's Missy Anderson with Rent Party.

the band. You like the band?

0: From her 2017 solo debut, Are We In Love? That was Ontario's Emily Burgess with Stand Up For Your Love. And from her 2014 release, In The Moment, we had San Diego's Missy Anderson with Rent Party. This is Brent Morrison of the Rockin' Blues Show, and you're listening to 95.7 The Wolf, Fredericton's home of the blues. Starting off this set, part two of my four-part interview with April Wine frontman and solo blues artist Miles Goodwin.
1: The adage in acting is that dying is easy and comedy is hard. When it comes to songwriting, do you find it harder to write a kick-ass rocker like I Like to Rock or a ballad like Just Between You and Me?
2: It depends. You know, I mean, I've written so many songs and so many different kinds of songs that it really, it depends on my mood. Sometimes the harder rock stuff can come very easy. Sometimes it's a ballad. I don't know. It depends on the mood and everything, doesn't it? I find that it depends on my instrument, too. If I sit down at the piano, I typically write slow songs, like a lover, like a song, or Coming Right Down on Top of Me, Wouldn't Want to Lose You Love, stuff like that, where I pick up a guitar and turn up a Marshall, I tend to, you know, write something that's a lot heavier, and if something moves along a lot harder, even more. But, you know, basically, and I've said this many times, and it's true, that most of my writing for songs that feature guitar, like Roller and stuff like that, Say Hello, whatever it might be, were all done on an acoustic guitar, which surprises a lot of people. But I found that writing on an acoustic guitar was nice because the whole house wasn't full of loud Marshall screaming guitars while I was trying to figure out things. I could do it very quietly on a sofa, figure out all those licks, figure them all out, figure out all the rhythms, write all my lyrics down, get it all, then go into a studio with the band and say, I've got this thing. You plug your rehearsal home and plug it into a Marshall, play the same thing I played in my living room on an acoustic guitar to a Marshall on 9, and it rocks. And I go, well, yeah, you know, that's the way I always wrote. So I got a 1947 Southern Jumbo Gibson guitar that I've used since early 70s, and it's on almost everything I think I've ever written. Or most of it, anyway. So it's interesting.
1: I'm sure you've told this story a bunch of times, but, you know, for some, my blues listeners who might not have heard it, March of 77, April Wine was playing at the Alma Combo, and the other act on the bill was the Cockroaches. Can you tell us about that night?
2: Yeah, that was with the Rolling Stones at the Alma Combo in 1977, two nights. They had been in Montreal some months earlier, and one of their equipment trucks was blown up. I don't know who did it, but there was an explosion delivered that destroyed a lot of the gear, so we helped them get some gear to get that gig done. April Wine had a lot of gear, and there were probably other people that also chipped in. But their manager at the time, Peter Rudge, he remembered what we did for the Stones, and they were appreciative. So when they decided to record a live album in small venues, one of the venues was the Alma Combo in Toronto, and they thought of us. They wanted some kind of a smoke screen where, you know, they wanted a band that could sell out the Alma Combo a couple of nights in a row, and then surprise, surprise, the Rolling Stones are there. Of course, that surprise wouldn't last very long, would it? But that was the idea, and Eddie Kramer was the engineer. Of course, everything important about Hendrix was Eddie Kramer, and he was there to record both bands, the Rolling Stones and April Wine. And yeah, that's basically what happened. And they took us down to Buffalo with them, too, after that, and we had to play in front of something like 45,000 people or whatever. So the Stones were good to us that way. They treated us well with respect.
1: In addition to all the album sales and tours, you and April Wine have received a lot of accolades, nominated for 11 Junos, 2002 SoCan National Achievement Award, 2003 East Coast Music Award Lifetime Achievement, and in 2009, April Wine won the Canadian Music and Broadcast Industry Award, and in 2010 were inducted into the Canadian Music Hall of Fame. What does recognition like that mean to you?
2: Well, it was really nice. It was great. It was a little odd because Justin Bieber was there. And so, you know, and you know, we've been in the band, you know, on the road for like 4 years, millions of records, done, you know, pioneers in this country along with other Canadian bands. But we went to speak to the press, and I have to be honest and say that nobody had anything to say to us. They didn't want to know. All they would do was fidgeting and waiting to see Justin. And there was a lady there with her son, and she felt what was going on. She felt bad for me. It was Brian Greenway and I. And she started asking some good questions, and so I took my time answering, you know, and I thought that was very cool of her, you know. We had earned our place there, and there was nobody in the Canadian press that gave a hoot. And it's just like, okay, well, there's a reality check, you know, but the fans, that's a whole different thing. You know, the fans still love it for one. You know, we have as much work as we want, and we sell out everywhere, and, you know, we start touring again in the spring. We don't tour in the winter. down in Las Vegas on April 7th. And April Orange still rocks. It's all good.
1: As I mentioned at the start, the album's called Miles Goodwin and Friends of the Blues, and there's a lot of guest musicians. How did you choose who to invite, and did you guys record face-to-face, or was there a lot of someone sending you a track and you're recording over it, or vice versa?
2: Well, all the basic tracks and everything but the soloing was done at my personal studio, and of course everybody was there. But then there were special guests that weren't around. Rick Derringer was down in the States, and his father was there, and one Kenny Blues Boss Wayne's on the West Coast, a great piano player. David Wilcox was up in Toronto. Frank Marino was in Montreal, so that was good. Jack DeKaiser came by my house. He knocked on my door one day with a guitar over his back. It was so nice to see him at the door. We've become very good friends since then. So quite often I would send, get a file, and I would send that file to them, and they would take it into the recording studio of their choice, and they would do their track, and they would send it back to me, and then I would place it into the track itself. So that's the way it's done these days. You know, it's not as good as being in the same room, but it's very difficult to have that happen, especially when everybody's so spread out. Anyway, it works. So.
1: One of the guys on the album is Garrett Mason from Halifax. And in fact, the first song I played of yours on the show was Good Man in a Bad Place. How impressed are you with him?
2: I think Garrett's very, very good. He's different from his father, but Garrett's more of a guitar player. He's got a really nice sound that plays in a different way. I mean, to me anyway, I don't know everybody out there, but it seems to me he's got his own way of doing things that's a little bit different. I wish he was more successful because he is very good. But I wrote Good Man in a Bad Place for his father. I knew Dutch for a long time, and he was not well towards the end of his days. He was in a wheelchair, he had arthritis and gout, things like that. So when I was writing the album, I thought about him. You know, Dutch, the prime minister of the blues, and I wrote a song for him to sing called Good Man in a Bad Place, and he died. So then I called his son, I called Garrett, and I said, I wrote this for your dad. Would you mind being my guest on this? And we'll share guitar solo and so forth. He said, sure, I'd love to. So that's what happened there. He did a great job.
1: Yeah, it's a fantastic song. Another East Coast blues guy, Joe Murphy. What was it like playing with him?
2: He actually was in the studio, and he did some harmonica on the very last song that I recorded. But I didn't end up using it at the end of the day. Joe's a good man. Joe's an older guy. He plays his own style, and he was a pleasure to work with. And there's sometimes you do a track, and it's good, but it doesn't work. Bill Durst did a track. Steve Hill from Montreal, he did a track that didn't quite work with the song. So, you know, they're going to be back on Friends 2, which I've already written. But sometimes that happens, you know. Joe's a good player, that's for sure. And the stuff that Bill did in there, Steve, I have that still. You know, I won't delete all that stuff. I just didn't make it on this record.
1: David Wilcox, who I've said many times on my show, was the soundtrack to my summers in Ontario. He plays acoustic guitar on Weeping Willow Tree Blues. Why that song for David, and why acoustic?
2: Well, I did that song. It has kind of an earthy kind of feel. The idea that today, when people have problems, they seem to share them with the world. We go online, we go to a bar, we talk to anybody that'll listen. It's a very public thing a lot of times, where back in the day, what I was trying to capture was the times when we just kept those cards real close. We didn't tell people what were bothering us. We just say, oh, I'm fine, or I'm good, like that. And it was an old way, strong silent type, if you will. And the song was about that. And it's about a man that's having some troubles. And what he does is he goes and sits under this tree by a river. And that's how he thinks through his problems or whatever. It's called Willow Tree Blues. And there's a mourning dove, M-O-U-R-N-I-N-G. There's a mourning dove a long, long way from home. He sits at the end of that weeping willow tree. And it's like that. And I sent it to David, and his producer is an award-winning bass player, Alec Frazier, you may know, with Jeff Fury and so forth. And I sent two or three songs, and David heard this song, and he said, that one speaks to me. There's something about that song I really like. Can I have that one? And it was early in the process, and I said, sure, if you want to have it, you can have it. And so this is what he chose. And he got back to me and said, I want to do it on acoustic. Are you okay with that? And I said, sure. And so he did the acoustic on a classic Gibson. I don't remember what year he said it was, but a very old Gibson acoustic guitar. And there it is. And it fits because the song is very organic, very simple. I mean, I read John Steinbeck to get inspired to write those words. I wanted that country feel. And back when life was a lot simpler. And that's how it turned out. I'm very happy with it. It's my favorite track.
1: Yeah, it's a beautiful song. I don't think I've ever heard David play acoustic before.
2: Oh,

closing out that set from their infamous appearance at the El Macombo Club in Toronto in 1977. That was the Cockroaches. I mean the Rolling Stones, with their cover of Muddy Waters' Mannish Boy from 1977's Love You Live. The Stones took the stage at the El Macombo after April Wine had opened up for them. Before that, from his new solo blues release, Miles Goodwin and Friends of the Blues, we had Miles Goodwin featuring David Wilcox with Weeping Willow Tree Blues. And we got that set started off with the second part of my four-part interview with Miles Goodwin. We'll have the next two parts in the second half of the show. Taking us across the top of our first hour from their 2016 release, Pocket the Black. This is Australia's Lazy Eye with the title track.

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2: Good day. Here's your Environment Canada weather forecast for Fredericton, Oromocto, and the Capital Region. Sunday night, expect cloudy skies with a few breaks developing overnight. Low 13. Looking to Monday looks to be a pleasant start to the new week with a mix of sun and cloud and comfortable temperatures. The daytime high reaches 25 degrees, making for excellent weather to get outside. The UV index will be high, so don't forget the sunscreen if you'll be spending time outdoors. And Monday night, mainly clear and cool with a low of 12 degrees. That's your latest Environment Canada forecast for Fredericton, Oromocto, and the Capital Region. Have a safe and enjoyable Sunday and a great start to your week.
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to Southeast Asia. I bet you'd be helpful on a trip. 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

0: Closing out that set from their 2014 release, Girl with a New Tattoo, we had Calgary's Kirby Sewell Band with the title track. And taking us across the top of our first hour, from their 2016 release, Pocket the Black, we had Australia's Lazy Eye with the title track. This is the Rockin' Blues Show, and I'm your host, Brent Morrison. Starting off this set, the third part of my four-part interview with April Wine frontman and solo blues artist Miles Goodwin.
1: You mentioned Jack DeKaiser. He just showed up at your door and wanted to record?
2: Well, he was in the area near where I live, and I knew that, and I got a hold of him somehow through management or somehow. I tracked him down, and I said, when you come to play, you know, would you be interested in coming to my studio and playing on a track? And he said, sure. And he knew me through Maple Wine and so forth. So I gave him the address, and he was playing, and he didn't let me know that he was on his way to the house. It was just ding-dong, and I opened the door, and there he was. Big smile on his face and his guitar. Come on in, man. Let's do this. It was fantastic. We're good friends now. He did a wonderful job on a song called No One Lies About Having the Blues. A real gentleman, a great player.
1: And you also mentioned Kenny Blues Boss Wayne from out here played on a couple of tracks. Was there something about his playing that you wanted to get on the album?
2: Well, I saw him live in Montreal. They were a good band, five-piece band, I think it was, and they played three or four songs without him. And I'm sitting there saying, okay, this is good, this is good, this is okay. And then he came out, and he took it to another level. And it was at that time, that moment, that night, that I realized there's a big difference between just being okay and being great. And I said, that's what I have to aspire to. That's part of what I have to aspire to, you know, as a writer and a singer and everything else, is that you just try and do your best, because that's what it takes to really move people to be as good as you possibly can and hopefully just bring it to a level that's above other things, right? So we started writing, and I wrote a song for Fats Domino called Tell Me Where I've Been So I Won't Go There Anymore. And it's a nod to Fats with the 16 notes in the right hand, on the right hand, like Blueberry Hill. And his left hand is a walking bass. And I knew that Kenny could do this. I was told that he's great at this style, New Orleans style. And so I contacted him, and he said, sure, man, send it out. So I sent it out to the West Coast, your area, and he played on it and sent it back. And he did a fantastic job. And I said, well, can you do another one? So he did another song as well, a second song called I'll Hate You Till Death Do Us Part. And it features him and Frank Marino on guitar. And again, he did a great job. He's an amazing player. He's a multi-award-winning blues piano player. I was very happy to have him on the record. I hope he plays on Friends too. It'd be nice.
1: You produced the album. Was there a certain sound or feel you were going for with it?
2: Well, I didn't want to overproduce it. It's not raw. There's a lot of records that are raw, but it's not overproduced, I don't think. I wanted to try and keep it honest. You know, a lot of times you get into overdubs and fillers and fixing and tripling this and that. It's kind of part of what comes with doing rock records. But in the blues record, no. I mean, from the ground up, it had to have a serious foundation. But the basic band that I used for a lot of the stuff were great players, and I attribute a lot of what's there in terms of the feel being correct as a bass player, Richie Fallis out of Montreal. He's not only a great bass player, but he's a historian too. He knows all about the blues and the bass part of the blues, and I bring him a song, and he would play me three or four different versions. He'd say, Mother, we can do this like this, boom, boom, boom, boom, boom, you know, play a line. We'll do Chicago style, we play that style. Oh, we can do it this kind of way too. You know, what do you think, kind of, what do you like? What do you want to try? And so, without me having to think of three different ways to do it, he'd throw them out at me as a producer and a songwriter. I would just sit there and marvel at what he was telling me, and I would pick something that I thought was right for the record, and then we would follow that. And that happened quite a few times. And, of course, he played a P bass, a precision bass, four-string, nothing fancy. Just a great sound of bass and great feel and great sounds. And that's what this record's about. You know, everybody played from their heart. Everybody played. No overdubs, no fixing. It's just what it is, you know?
1: Yeah, that's great. I know a lot of people have a kind of a bit of a competition between whether it's like live off the floor or, you know, remixed and remastered. And, yeah, sometimes there's a fine line.
2: Yeah, for sure. It's the same thing with the vocals. You know, a lot of the vocals on this album are the same range I'm talking to you. You may have noticed that. I can sing quite high. Not as high as Geddy Lee, but who can? Well, I sing the roller in all these songs. You know, I got my high range and stuff like that. But on this album, I sang more or less where I'm talking to you right now, and it's very, very comfortable, and it worked. And that's the way I sang at my house writing these things. And I said, well, why can't I put this on record? I don't want to scream and shout. Like, you know, I'm at an age now, I want to be 70 in June. I don't want to be screaming and shouting when I'm 80. I want to be able to play it with some dignity and sing it right. So, you know, so just play what feels good. Sing it the way you wrote it, Miles. Just sing it. Make it honest. Get on top of that mic and let it go. And that's the way it is. And I'm very, very pleased with the vocals on this. It's very much me. It's very much me. If you're sitting in the room together, you'd hear the same thing, which is nice.

Closing out that set from her 2011 release, Roadside Attractions, we had Austin's Marcia Ball with We Fell Hard. Before that, from his brand new solo blues release, Miles Goodwin and Friends of the Blues, we had Miles Goodwin featuring Kenny Blues Boss Wayne on piano with Tell Me Where I've Been So I Don't Go There Anymore. And we got that set started off with the third part of my four-part interview with Miles Goodwin. We'll have the last part later on in the show. This is the Rockin' Blues Show, and I'm your host, Brent Morrison. It's time for our big block of blues, over 20 minutes of uninterrupted rockin' blues music. For this week's big block of blues, I'm going to showcase the other artists I'm highlighting on this week's show. Starting things off, the King of Rock and Roll, Chuck Berry, passed away a year ago Sunday, March 18th, 2017, in his hometown of St. Louis at the age of 90. Influenced by blues and jazz, especially T-Bone Walker and Carl Hogan, Berry took the still relatively new electric guitar even further, blending blues, country, and boogie-woogie with lyrics about cars, girls, and youth, and creating rock and roll. He charted 8 albums and 16 songs on 3 different Billboard charts, was awarded the Grammy Lifetime Achievement Award in 1984, was inducted into the Blues Hall of Fame in 1985, and was an inaugural inductee of the Rock and Roll Hall of Fame in 1986. On Rolling Stone Magazine's 100 Greatest Guitarists of All Time, Chuck Berry ranked number 6 in 2003 and number 7 in 2011. He was number 41 on their 100 Greatest Singers of All Time, and on their 100 Greatest Artists of All Time, number 5. From 1960, this is Chuck Berry with Confessin' the Blues.

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1: Closing out this week's big block of blues, I guess you could call it a back-to-back big block of blues with two songs by each of the featured artists. From July 3rd, 1960, we had Muddy Waters featuring the legendary James Cotton on harmonica with Baby Please Don't Go. I tell you, if there was ever a concert to go back in time to see, that one would be pretty high on my list. Before that, from his 1996 Grammy-winning Deep in the Blues, we had James Cotton with Everybody's Fishin'. James Cotton passed away a year ago Friday, March 16th, at the age of 81. He made his first recording for Sun Records in 1952 and was chosen to replace Junior Wells in the Muddy Waters band in 1954. He spent 12 years with Waters before going solo in 66, and over the next 50 years was nominated for 10 Grammy Awards, played Montreux 3 times, was nominated for a Maple Blues Award, and 31 Blues Music Awards, winning 10 times. Before that, we had two in a row from birthday boy Ry Cooder's 1970 self-titled debut. We had his cover of Blind Willie Johnson's classic instrumental, Dark Was the Night, and before that, Police Dog Blues. Cooder turned 71 on Thursday. He was born March 15th, 1947 in L.A., a musical shapeshifter playing everything from blues and rock and roll to reggae, Dixieland, folk, or gospel. He's won 6 Grammys and has played with the likes of the Rolling Stones, Captain Beefheart, Juan DeMarcos Gonzalez, and Taj Mahal. On Rolling Stone Magazine's 100 Greatest Guitarists of All Time, in 2003 he ranked number 8, and on the 2011 revised list, number 31. Before that, from 1953, we had T-Bone Walker with Party Girl, and from 1951, News for My Baby. T-Bone Walker passed away 43 years ago Friday, March 16th, 1975, at the age of 64. Walker virtually invented the single-string electric guitar solo and brought the guitar to the forefront of blues bands, blending volume, string bending, and showmanship. He won a Grammy in 1970, was an inaugural member of the Blues Hall of Fame in 1980, was nominated for 6 Blues Music Awards, and was inducted into the Rock and Roll Hall of Fame in 1997. On Rolling Stone Magazine's Top 100 Guitarists of All Time, in 2003 he ranked number 47, and in 2011 number 67. And we got our big block of blues, started off with the King of Rock and Roll, Chuck Berry. From 1960 we had Down the Road a Piece and Confessing the Blues. This is Brent Morrison of the Rockin' Blues Show, and you're listening to 95.7 The Wolf, Fredericton's home of the blues. Starting off this set, the fourth and final part of my interview with April Wine frontman and solo blues artist Miles Goodwin.
2: This interview is going to be on my 340th show, and if there's one thing I've learned over, I guess it's about 7 years now I've been doing this, there's a ton of great blues artists in Atlantic Canada, and the majority seem to be from Halifax and or Cape Breton. Any theories on why Nova Scotia produces like that?
3: I don't know. Well, it's a very soulful place. They have a big heart down there, and they wear their heart on their sleeve down there. And it's a friendly place, very unique place. I mean, it's different from the West Coast, isn't it? It's very different. It's a maritime area with fog and rain and weather and harder times. Things are more expensive. There's not as much work a lot of times. It's a different kind of hardship down there that I think probably is part of it. But more than that, it's just people have been playing and singing guitars and fiddles and banjos and stuff in the kitchen parties forever. That's how I heard music when I was extremely young, very, very young. Aunts and uncles all playing. My dear uncle Bob, who passed away a few days ago, he was a singer. He toured the country band. He wore the fancy suits and the glitter and toured in the States and in Canada as part of the group. So it's in our genes down there. And some might say, well, also, because 75% of all the blacks, indigenous black people in Canada, are really out of the Maritimes, and the Halifax area, and Preston, Northwest, and Africville, places like that. And there's a lot of great, great black singers and musicians down there. Now, I'm just starting to tap the source of musicianships that's down there. There's so much of it everywhere. It's just amazing. And I have buddies I've known for a long time, like Matt Minglewood, who's graciously going to be on Blues too. Matt Anderson is one of my dear friends. Now, we just finishing a song about together. He'll be one of the friends in the new one. I think you know who he is. Matt's singer of the year, I think, a few times at the Blues Awards.
2: Matt's won every time he's been nominated.
3: Yes. So he's amazing. I just did in January. I did 6 sold out shows with just me and him, Bruce Gethro and Matt Minglewood down in Halifax, a songwriter's circle with 6 of us for 6 cities sold out. And sitting across from him when he belts it out is an experience. It's really something, you know. And he's one of the sweetest guys, and he's so soulful, and he's such a great player, songwriter, singer. He's got it all. And so does Matt too. Matt's a real good man, you know. He's a real good man, good player, good singer.
2: Are you going to be touring this album?
3: I am. I've already booked a festival up in the Hamilton area in August. I'm pretty sure I just got the headline of the Montreal Blues Fest, and I think I'm going to be headlining one night at the Montreal Jazz Festival as well. And there's another one I'm headlining there at the World Blues Festival in Nova Scotia. And I just got a new agent, so I'm going to be supporting this because this is important to me. This album took me 10 years to write. Of course, during those 10 years, I did other things. I wrote two books, and I did a lot. But still, it took 10 years from beginning to end. I never felt I had to rush it because blues is timeless. I didn't have to jump on some popular trend right now or I was going to miss the train. It wasn't like that. So it's really nice to have it out. And after all the care that I spent on every phrase, every word, every note, I'm not going to let it slip away without giving it a chance for people to hear it. And part of that is being able to perform this live. So I'm going to put a big band together. You know the record. There's horns, there's girls, there's keyboards. I'm going to put a big band together, maybe a couple of big bands, and I'm going to do some shows. I still have April Wine shows. I'm not going to be on the road doing, you know, 200 dates or something. I couldn't get them if I wanted them. I'm new. I'm going to have to work my way. But I got some really good ones to kick this off. You know, I was very, very fortunate to be able to have four or five really nice shows to showcase the music.
2: Next year is going to be the 50th anniversary of April Wine's formation. Have you got anything planned for that yet?
3: I have a plan.
2: I thought you might.
3: I have a plan for April Wine's 50th. This is going to be very, very exciting for all the April Wine fans. And I can't tell you about it because I haven't even told the band yet. I'm going to see everybody in a few weeks, and I know they're going to be thrilled. And something that I've been thinking about for some time, I think the time is now. The time is now. This anniversary is the perfect year to do this. So we'll get together and figure out all the details and have something new next year.
2: Fantastic. Music isn't the only thing you're passionate about. You've campaigned internationally for Juvenile Diabetes Foundation for more than a decade, and in 2014 you co-founded the charitable foundation Soulful Caring Shoes for the Homeless. What do those endeavors mean to you, being part of those two organizations?
3: Well, it's fantastic. I mean, I'm a diabetic. I've been diabetic type 2 since 07. My youngest son, who's now 21, he's going to be 22 in May, he was diagnosed with diabetes type 1 when he was 6. And I have aunts and uncles and stuff. The thing with diabetes, it can be genetic, and you can get it otherwise as well, bad eating habits or whatever. So being able to help them to find a cure for this horrible disease is something that, you know, I wanted to do right away. Once I became familiar with it and how it affected my son, it was very difficult. It's a horrible disease, and it's a horrible thing for a young boy or a young girl to realize the situation, how serious it is. You can go blind, you can die, you can lose limbs. It's a horrible thing that you have to stay on top of it and nip at your heels every day, all of your life. Now, you can manage it. You can live a long, healthy life. B.B. King, he was almost 90. He was diabetic for a long time. If you don't look after yourself, you're in big trouble. And I know I struggle with that. That's one of the hardest things being on the road, is handling my diabetes. You know, I try and do what I can. I don't want to stop because of diabetes. I want to be able to manage it at my age and continue to be well. So, knock on wood. As far as social caring goes, I had an uncle who died on the streets, homeless. You know, I know that as a diabetic, one of the things we have to do is protect our feet. If you step on a nail or cut it or something like that, it's very hard for it to heal. If you wash your feet and don't dry them properly, you could lose a leg. It's crazy. It's crazy, crazy. So I was talking to a doctor friend of mine, and I said, you know, the diabetics out there, homeless, and they're walking around with their horrible footwear, especially in the wintertime. It's just tragic. And I said, well, you should do something, you know. And I spoke to him, and his name is Stan Bendice, and he is out of Montreal, and he's a doctor. So we started this in 2014, Soulful Caring Shoes for the Homeless. And every year we have a campaign in the winter. We get 1,000 shoes coast to coast, and they go to the shelters and the missions and the various places that need this kind of help. And I will continue doing this for a long time, as long as I can.
2: That's great. Thank you for taking the time with me today. And now I'm really looking forward to your next album.
3: Yeah, me too. Actually, would you believe I've already written it?

From his brand new solo blues release, Miles Goodwin and Friends of the Blues, that was Miles Goodwin featuring Garrett Mason with Good Man in a Bad Place, a song that Miles had written for Garrett's father, Dutch. And we got that set started off with the fourth and final part of my interview with Miles Goodwin. This is the Rockin' Blues Show, and I'm your host, Brent Morrison. It's time for our last song of the show. I'd like to thank everyone for listening in again this week, and I'd especially like to thank Miles Goodwin for taking time out of his busy schedule to sit down for an interview with me. I'll be back in 7 days with another 2 hours of the best in rockin' blues music. Taking us out this week from her 2017 release, Tug of War, Nashville's Gina Cecilia with Tell Him.

0: 95.7. 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
2: Good day. Here's your Environment Canada weather forecast for Fredericton, Oromocto, and the Capital Region. Sunday night, expect cloudy skies with a few breaks developing overnight. Low 13. Looking to Monday looks to be a pleasant start to the new week with a mix of sun and cloud and comfortable temperatures. The daytime high reaches 25 degrees, making for excellent weather to get outside. The UV index will be high, so don't forget the sunscreen if you'll be spending time outdoors. And Monday night, mainly clear and cool with a low of 12 degrees. That's your latest Environment Canada forecast for Fredericton, Oromocto, and the Capital Region. Have a safe and enjoyable Sunday and a great start to your week.
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5: 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Welcome to week 341 of the Rock and Blues Show. I'm your host, Brent Morrison. I'll be here for the next 2 hours playing the best in rock and blues music. There's a lot to get to this week, including my interview with Canadian blues legend Sue Foley. But unfortunately, I have to start this week's show with some sad news that hits close to home. Lower Mainland bluesman Jason Buey passed away suddenly in his home in Esquimalt Thursday morning, March 22nd, at the age of 47. Jason got his start in Victoria as a teen in the 80s, and by his 20s was playing with the likes of Jeff Healey, Mick Taylor, and Buddy Guy. A father of two, Buey was a co-founder of the White Rock Blues Society in 2007 and staged the annual Toy Jam for Children and the Yuletide Blues to benefit the homeless. In January of this year, he was awarded the New Artist of the Year Award at the Maple Blues Awards. From his 2017 release, Driftin' Heart, this is Jason Buey with House Party.

0: Closing out our opening set of rock and blues music from his new release, Victor Wainwright and the Train, we had Memphis's Victor Wainwright with Train. Victor's been nominated for his 6th Pine Top Perkins Award at the Blues Music Awards for Piano Player of the Year. He's won 3 times. And we got this week's show started off with this year's winner of the Maple Blues Award for New Artist of the Year, BC's Jason Bewey and House Party from his 2017 release, Driftin' Heart. As I mentioned at the top of the show, Jason passed away suddenly on Thursday, March 22nd, at the age of 47. This is the Rockin' Blues Show, and I'm your host, Brent Morrison. Starting off this set, the first of my 3-part interview with Canadian blues legend, Sue Foley.
1: Thanks for taking the time to join me here on the radio. So are you in Austin?
2: Right now I'm in Toronto. I have some gigs up here this weekend, so...
1: Oh, yeah, great.
2: But I've been going back and forth quite a bit. I'm in Austin next week.
1: I'll just start with the very basics, I guess. You were born in Ottawa. When did you first get the music bug?
2: I think I was kind of born with it, but my father played guitar and my older brothers played guitar, so there was just always a lot of music around. And then, the guitar, there was also a lot of guitars kind of around the house, and just seemed really natural for me to pick it up. It's just something we did.
1: What kind of music were they listening and playing to?
2: My father was mostly into Celtic music and Irish music, and then my brothers are all into, rock and roll and hard rock, bands like Zeppelin and Eric Clapton and stuff like that, Jimi Hendrix.
1: Did you kind of follow them for a while, playing the same kind of stuff?
2: I never really played that stuff. But I think listening to that kind of sort of heavy rock from the 1970s that drew me into blues, because I didn't realize all of those bands had started out as blues musicians or influenced by blues. So in a way, I think I've been hearing blues a lot, even from a very young age.
1: You moved to Austin at 21. How's the city changed since the time you've been there?
2: Wow, it's changed a lot. It's I don't know if you've ever been there, but...
1: It's still on my list.
2: Yeah, so it's grown a lot, and it's definitely changed a lot. It's a lot more gentrified now. It's a lot more upscale. Austin used to be kind of a little hippie town, just full of musicians kicking around. Now there's a lot of, more upscale stuff, more people with a lot of money, and the musicians have kind of gotten kicked to the outskirts, unfortunately. But it's kind of expensive there now. But I think that's a reflection of what's going on in a lot of places, to be fair. It's not just Austin.
1: Yeah, I mean, I live in North Vancouver, and it seems like the most expensive place in the world to live sometimes.
2: Yeah. So, people in Austin complain about it, but I think it's just a reflection on everywhere. Like, I'm in Toronto right now, and it's the same thing. It's just expensive to live places.
1: Yeah.
2: Seems.
1: Your debut release, Young Girl Blues, came out in 1992. What was your experience of recording it and then seeing how it was received like?
2: It was a long time ago, but I remember I was recording in Austin, and it was my first album, and recording with all people in Austin, great musicians, and I think I was just really tickled to be there, first of all, and to be in Austin and to be playing blues with some of these legends or people who turned into legends over time. And it was really well received as far as I knew. We just hit the road and were on the road for a good 7 or 8 years straight after that. So, I really didn't notice much because I was always touring, but it was a lot of fun, and I'm sure it was well received.
1: Yeah, well, it got you a Juno nomination for Most Promising Female Vocalist of the Year. Did you hear about that?
2: Oh, yeah. We were down there.
1: In 1996, Big City Blues got nominated for Best Gospel or Blues Album at the Junos. And then in 2001, Love Coming Down won. What was that like for you?
2: That was great. I mean, it was just really so fun and great to be honored in Canada and to be acknowledged. I'd been living in Texas for a long time by that time, and so to come back and then to get that acknowledgement was wonderful. So it's definitely a big thing to get a Juno.
1: And on top of that, I think it's now 24 Maple Blues Award nominations you've received. You've won like 17 times, a bunch of different categories. But the thing I noticed, and I was talking to Cecile Dokinge about this last summer, you weren't just the only woman to win the Guitar Player of the Year award. You're also the only woman that's been nominated until she just got nominated last year. Do you think that means anything?
2: It just means that there's getting to be more of us. I mean, there's still a lot less women playing than guys, so it's not surprising that there would be less female nominations. but it's definitely great to be among those people and thought about that highly. So I think it's great, and I'm sure there'll be a lot more in the future.
1: Yeah, I think so too. You recorded Time Bomb with another Canadian, Roxanne Potvin, and Deborah Coleman as well. What was your experience collaborating on that project like?
2: Oh, it was really fun. I love both those women, and we ended up on the road about for almost a year after that too, together touring, and it was a lot of fun. I love Rox Potvin, and she's so talented, and she's been a friend for a long time, and Deborah Coleman as well. She's just a really sweet person. So I think we had really good chemistry, and actually, I think there's some really good stuff on that album. It's kind of not a lot of people bring it up anymore because it was just a one-off and sort of a special project, but it was pretty fun.
1: For a long time, that was one of the only albums I had.
2: Oh, wow.
1: Yeah, I really like it. I just think it's great the way you share. I think you each play three songs where you're the lead vocalist, and there's an instrumental or two, and then there's a song or two where you all sing.
2: Yeah, it was fun. It was certainly a fun thing. I love collaborating.

From his soon-to-be-released Living Center Stage, we had Nova Scotia's Dan DeWarren with Riding the Rods. Before that, from 2007's Time Bomb, we had Sue Foley, Deborah Coleman, and Roxanne Potvin with So Far. And we got that set started off with the first part of my three-part interview with Canadian blues legend Sue Foley. This is the Rockin' Blues Show, and I'm your host, Brent Morrison. Starting off this set from his 2017 solo debut, Dream Train, this is California's Alistair Green with Rain Stomp.

0: Closing out that set from their 2016 release, The Back on Track Recording Project, that was Kitchener, Ontario's Jordan Patterson Band with Do You Believe. And we got that set started off with California's Alistair Green and Rain Stomp from his 2017 solo debut, Dream Train.
1: This is Brent Morrison of the Rock and Blues Show, and you're listening to 95.7 The Wolf, Fredericton's home of the blues.
0: Starting off this set, Otis Spann would have turned 88 on Wednesday. He was born March 21st, 1930 in Jackson, Mississippi. An inaugural member of the Blues Hall of Fame as well as the first piano player inducted, Spann played piano for the Muddy Waters Band for 2 decades, helping to establish the sound of Chicago blues and the piano's role in it. He also released several solo albums, recorded with Fleetwood Mac before his death, and his 1961 release with Robert Jr. Lockwood, Otis Spann is the Blues, was inducted into the Blues Hall of Fame in 1995 in the Classics of Blues Recording Albums category. Otis Spann was nominated for 5 Blues Music Awards, winning 3 times. From 1964's The Blues of Otis Spann, this is I Got a Feeling.

0: Closing out that set from his 1998 solo debut, Down in Mississippi, recorded when he was 75, that was the legendary Pinetop Perkins with Take It Easy, Baby. Pinetop Perkins passed away 7 years ago Wednesday, March 21st, 2011, at the age of 97. He joined the Muddy Waters Band in 1969 after fellow piano legend Otis Spann, who we also heard in that set, left the band. After releasing his debut, Pinetop recorded an album a year for the next 15 years. He was inducted into the Blues Hall of Fame in 2003, won Grammy Awards in 2007 and 2010, making him the oldest Grammy winner ever at 97, and was nominated for 22 Blues Music Awards, winning 18 times. In 2004, at the 25th Blues Music Awards, the Blues Instrumentalist Keyboards Award was retitled the Pinetop Perkins Piano Player of the Year Award. And we got that set started off with Otis Spann and I Got a Feeling from 1964's The Blues of Otis Spann. This is the Rockin' Blues Show, and I'm your host, Brent Morrison. Starting off this set, the second part of my three-part interview with Canadian blues legend Sue Foley.
1: Another person you've collaborated with, two albums with Peter Karp. How was that?
2: That was great. Yeah, we had a good time too, and learned a lot about songwriting. It was sort of a different departure musically. It was more based around, you know, songwriting and stuff like that. So I think that really helped my songwriting along over the long run. And we did some touring together, and yeah, it was all really good.
1: You appeared on two of Lazy Lester's albums. How did that happen?
2: That's probably just because I was living in Austin, and I recorded for Antone's Records. And a lot of times when they would bring down these guys to play at the club, I would be one of the guitar players that would be in the house band behind a lot of these guys. And I did play with Lazy Lester several times at the club, so I guess it seemed like a natural fit to bring me into the studio, and it was great. I mean, I love him. He's got some of the best blues songs from Louisiana, and he really has his own sound, and he's just, you know, he's one of the coolest guys. I just saw him recently, and he's in his 80s, and he still sounds great, and he's still on the road, and, you know, you always wonder, like, how do they do that, and will I be able to do that, and, you know, it's just amazing.
1: You also had Colin Linden, who I think has been on every album ever made. He produced two of your albums. How was working with Colin?
2: Yeah, Colin's great. He's super knowledgeable, super soulful, and amazing guitar player, and great ears, and knows just encyclopedic knowledge of music and roots music. So he's fabulous, and he's really an uplifting spirit. A lot of fun. He's always upbeat. Yeah, you can't say anything wrong about Colin. He's great to work with. That was one of the albums that won the Juno, Love Coming Down. That was a Colin album, so pretty good.
1: And I think the other one got a Maple Blues Award as well.
2: Yeah, several. So we did well.
1: Your new album, The Ice Queen, it's your 15th release. It was officially released on March 2nd, and last week it debuted at number 4 on Billboard. That must feel great.
2: Yeah, it's fantastic. We're really stoked about it. It's gotten amazing reviews, and I mean, I'm really proud of the music, and I went back to Austin to record it. It's everything I hoped it would be, and I can't be happier. It's really just been great, and it just got released a couple weeks ago, so we're just riding a wave right now.
1: You've got some impressive guests on it. Were you able to record with them in person?
2: Yeah, we were all in the studio. This album was recorded live. So all the musicians were in the studio together at the same time. We were playing live. We were playing live in the moment. Many of the vocals you're hearing and all the guitar solos are all live off the floor. So what you're hearing is a real thing.
1: That's almost unheard of these days.
2: Yeah, I know. We felt it was important to record it that way. And we went into a studio in San Marcos, Texas, with a great big room where everybody could fit and we could just let it all bleed into each other and just be real. That's how it worked.
1: One of the guests was Charlie Sexton, who's featured on Come to Me, the first single. What was recording with him like?
2: Charlie's fantastic. He's an absolute masterful pro in the studio. He could come in and just do about anything. So he just came into the session, he set up, and he just kind of jumped in where he needed to be. He's such a great support person as well as lead person, but he's a really great support person. He really knows how to bring the best out of everybody, and he can sing harmony like a pro. He's just great. I mean, I don't know. And he's also a really upbeat guy, super nice guy. So he was fantastic.
1: Yeah, and I mean, what a song to lead off with. That's just a great song.
2: Oh, thanks. Thank you.
1: Now, I'm not saying Charlie's not cool. I mean, the guy toured with Dylan. But you definitely have two of the coolest guys in the world on the album, Jimmy Vaughn and Billy Gibbons. They're also featured on that. What's your relationship like with them? They seem to be on a lot of your social media feeds.
2: Yeah, they are. And we kind of have a little band we put together called The Jungle Show. And I'm one of the members of that, along with Billy and Jimmy and then Mike Flanagan, the B3 player, a great B3 player who produced the album. And Chris Layton, who's Stevie Ray Vaughan's original drummer. So we have a band together. So we get, you know, we've played some gigs together and hung out. And you're right, they are two of the coolest guys you'll ever meet. In their own way, they're completely different from each other, but equally accomplished and equally sort of legendary musicians. It's so much fun to be around them.
1: Another Canadian blues artist who's moved to Austin is Lindsay Beaver of the 24th Street Wailers. Have you had a chance to play with her?
2: Yes. We did a show together at Antone's, and I see Lindsay all the time. She's fantastic and a great Canadian and having a ball down in Austin and killing it and touring and doing the whole thing. So we couldn't be more proud of her. And she's a great musician.
1: Yeah, she was. Well, the whole band was one of the first interviews I ever had. They were playing at Pat's Pub, and it was fantastic.
2: Yeah, she's really great, and I think she's killing it down there. They're having a lot of success, that's all I know.

Closing out that set from her brand new release, The Ice Queen, that was Sue Foley featuring Jimmy Vaughn with The Lucky Ones. Jimmy Vaughn turned 67 on Monday. He was born March 20th, 1951 in Dallas. An accomplished guitarist as a child, he formed his first band at 15 and in the mid-70s co-founded the Fabulous Thunderbirds with Kim Wilson. In 1990, he recorded the album Family Style with his little brother Stevie Ray Vaughan. Released less than a month after Stevie's death, it won two Grammys. In 1990, he was inducted into the Austin Music Awards Hall of Fame, released his solo debut, Strange Pleasure, in 1994, and has been nominated for 6 Blues Music Awards and picked up 2 more Grammys. Before that, from their 2015 release, Where Evil Grows, we had the 24th Street Wailers with Cursed. And we got that set started off with the second part of my 3-part interview with Sue Foley. This is the Rockin' Blues Show, and I'm your host, Brent Morrison. Taking us across the top of our first hour from his newest release, Live at Seaboys, recorded in Austin in 2016, this is the Jimmy Vaughn Trio with Dirty Work at the Crossroads.

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2: Today is Saturday, July 18th, and here is your Environment Canada weather forecast for Fredericton, Oromocto, and the Capital Region. Saturday night sees increasing cloudiness, with periods of rain developing overnight. The overnight low will be around 16 degrees. For Sunday, skies remain variable with a mix of sun and cloud and the chance of scattered showers, especially through the day. It'll be a little breezy at times with a high of 24 degrees, so keep the umbrella handy if you're heading out. Sunday night, skies gradually clear with a low near 11 degrees, setting up a pleasant start to the new week. That's your weekend weather outlook for Fredericton, Oromocto, and the Capital Region. Hope you're having a great day and enjoy your weekend.
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0: You gotta mark the motion like a I see who passed the train.
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Closing out that set from their brand new release, Hang On, we had Ontario's Carlos Da Junco and the Blues Mongrels with their cover of Tom Waits' Jersey Girl. On next week's show, I'll be airing my interview with Carlos. They recently played in Vancouver touring this album, and if you get a chance, go check them out. They're a great show to see. Before that, from 1942, recorded by Alan Lomax as part of the Library of Congress recordings, we had Sunhouse with Shetland Pony Blues. Eddie Sunhouse James was born 116 years ago Wednesday, March 21st, 1902, in Riverton, Mississippi. Known as both the father of the Delta Blues and the father of folk blues, Sunhouse was a powerful guitarist and singer who made his first recordings in Grafton, Wisconsin in 1930 for Paramount, while accompanying his mentor Charlie Patton to his third recording session. Despite making few recordings, none of which sold well during the Depression years they were released, Sunhouse had a huge influence on blues legends Robert Johnson, Howlin' Wolf, Willie Brown, and Muddy Waters, but made his living primarily as a farmer and as a preacher. Sunhouse was an inaugural member of the 1980 Blues Hall of Fame, where he also has one album and one single inducted, and he was nominated for one Blues Music Award. And taking us across the top of our first hour from his new release, Live at Sea Boys, recorded in 2016 in Austin, we had the Jimmy Vaughn Trio with Dirty Work at the Crossroads. This is the Rockin' Blues Show, and I'm your host, Brent Morrison. Starting off this set from their brand new release, Back to Chicago, this is the Rockwell Avenue Blues Band with Hey Big Bill.

for cigarettes. Nickels and dimes. By the time I got to my house, I ain't got nothing left in my pocket, yo. That's big city life. And it ain't for me.

Closing out that set from his 2011 sophomore release, The Teaser, that was Atlanta's Little G Weevil with Big City Life. And before that, from their brand new release, Back to Chicago, we had the Rockwell Avenue Blues Band with Hey Big Bill. This is the Rockin' Blues Show, and I'm your host, Brent Morrison. It's time for our big block of blues, over 20 minutes of uninterrupted rockin' blues music. For this week's big block of blues, I'm going to showcase the nominees at this weekend's Juno Awards for Blues Album of the Year. Starting things off, he earned his third nomination with 2016's Better the Devil You Know. This is Winnipeg's Big Dave McLean with The Side of the Road.

0: Closing out this week's big block of blues, over 20 minutes of uninterrupted rockin' blues music. From their 2016 release, Time to Roll, which earned them their third Juno nomination, they won in 2012, we had Ottawa's Monkey Junk with the title track. From his 2017 release, No Time Like Now, we had three-time nominee Steve Strongman, who won in 2013 with I'm a Man. Before that, from their new release, 2017, Something I've Done, we had Canada's Downchild with Into the Fire. This was Downchild's sixth nomination. They won in 2014. From their 2017 release, Big City Backcountry Blues, recorded up in Whitehorse, Yukon, we had Tim Williams, Kenny Wayne, and Brandon Isaac with Laughingstock. And we got our big block of blues, started off with Winnipeg's Big Dave McLean and The Side of the Road from his 2016 release, Better the Devil You Know.
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0: Starting off this set, the third and final part of my interview with Canadian blues legend Sue Foley.
2: One of my favorite albums of yours is Change, which I think also won a Maple Blues Award. And it's just you and three guys playing at Hughes Room in Toronto. How did you enjoy that recording?
3: That was really fun, and I love to play acoustic, and I'm starting to do it a lot more in the show. There's some acoustic on the Ice Queen album. I just really love it. I love the vibe of it. I love the low-key kind of, I don't know, it's just really fun, and I think Change is a good album, too. Thank you for saying that, because it's probably one of my favorites as well. It's something we just did in one night and didn't really know how it would turn out, but I think it's still got legs, and I really appreciate you saying that. That's nice. Nice to hear.
2: What I really like about it is towards the end of it, the tempo just goes crazy. Like there's some, I think you do Me and My Chauffeur Blues and Shake That Thing, and they're just phenomenal. Like my show is always about, you know, people have been rocking the blues since the day they picked up a guitar. It doesn't matter if it's electric or not.
3: No, it doesn't. And, you know, I started out playing country blues, so it's all connected for me. And it's all from the same. In fact, it's great to play country blues as well as electric, because I think it's good for your electric playing to sort of have that background. I'm just kind of stoked about what I've been doing and who I've been playing with and being back in Austin. And also just playing with some great people up here in Toronto. And I'm really just enjoying it.
2: When you're in Texas, what do you miss most about Canada? And when you're up in Canada, what do you miss most about Texas?
3: Well, when I'm in Texas, what I miss most about Toronto, where I've been lately, is a lot of ethnic food. There's a lot of good food up here. But I think when I'm in Toronto, what I miss is kind of just like open roads, because I've been living in the city pretty much downtown. Kind of miss sometimes just driving and, you know, taking it easy. So I try to get the best of both worlds.
2: You say you've got a couple shows in Toronto in the next couple days, and then it looks like you're coming out west for a bit, and then you're off to Europe. How does playing in Europe differ from playing in Canada, or does it?
3: It differs quite a bit. It's quite culturally different. I mean, there's a lot of blues fans, and a lot of people come out to the show. The fans there are very knowledgeable. They'll know all the stuff about you you didn't think anybody would know, like all the people who played on all your albums and what year. I mean, they really study. So it's pretty intense that way, but they're very dedicated fans. And culturally, you know, the whole place feels different. So can't really compare them in a lot of ways. I mean, it's a lot of fun over there, and they really do come out and support, and they buy a lot of CDs. So it's an important place to go. It's one of the strongholds for blues music, and it has been for a long time. Most blues artists spend a lot of time in Europe.
2: So just one last question. I just saw this today on Instagram, I think just a couple of hours ago, that you were learning a new Memphis Minnie song to stay current. How much has her playing affected you?
3: She's my favorite artist of all time. And I just can't get enough of her. I still study her music. I still learn her songs. I think she's one of the most significant people, certainly in my life, being a guitar player, a woman guitar player. Blues woman guitar player. She's kind of got all those three things. And she was just somebody who really had a huge impact on me, and who I feel like I've got to remind people who she is. Besides, I just love to do her stuff. I also feel like people should know about her. She's really important.
2: Yeah, I agree. I mean, she was only one or two women in the inaugural Blues Hall of Fame, and it still doesn't seem like enough people know who she is and what she did.
3: Yeah, not enough. There just isn't. There'll never be enough, as far as I'm concerned. But, you know, she's just a really interesting artist and way ahead of her time. I mean, light years ahead of her time. You always wonder when somebody, you know, a woman was playing lead guitar back in the 20s and 30s and traveling around like she did and recording albums and writing songs and how unusual that was and how mysterious it all is, because she never did any interviews and there's no video of her. You know, there's nothing we can really refer to except her songs to tell the story of her life. And if you do look into the lyrics of her songs, it's kind of like, wow, there's a lot of stuff in there, a lot of colorful stuff, a lot of funny stuff, a lot of heartbreaking stuff. She was just really an anomaly. I think she's just a very special artist who should be held in the highest regard.

got me a truck. 1917, when it was tough, I didn't know no better. Oh boy, and my gut is dead.

Closing out that set from her brand new release, The Ice Queen, we had Sue Foley with her cover of Bessie Smith's Send Me to the Electric Chair. Before that, from 1941, we had Memphis Minnie with In My Girlish Days, the song that Sue was working on Instagram the other day. And we got that set started off with the third and final part of my interview with Sue Foley. This is the Rockin' Blues Show, and I'm your host, Brent Morrison. It's time for our last song of the show. I'd like to thank everyone for listening in again this week, and I'd especially like to thank Sue Foley for taking time out of her busy schedule to sit down and have an interview with me. I'll be back in 7 days with another 2 hours of the best in rock and blues music and my interview with Carlos Da Junco. Taking us out this week, Canadian blues legend Jeff Healey would have turned 52 on Sunday. He was born March 25th, 1966 in Toronto. He formed his first band at the age of 17 and the Jeff Healey Band in 1985. He played Montreux in 1999. Jeff Healey was nominated for 10 Junos, winning once, was awarded the CBC Saturday Night Blues Great Canadian Blues Award in 1993, and was nominated for 7 Maple Blues Awards, winning 4 times, including the Blues with a Feeling Lifetime Achievement Award in 2001. In 2009, he won the Blues Music Award for Blues Rock Album of the Year for Mess of Blues, and in 2010, his final studio album, Last Call, a jazz album, was released. From his 1988 debut, See the Light, this is the late, great Jeff Healey with Don't Let Your Chance Go By.

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2: Good day. Here's your Environment Canada weather forecast for Fredericton, Oromocto, and the Capital Region. Sunday night, expect cloudy skies with a few breaks developing overnight. Low 13. Looking to Monday looks to be a pleasant start to the new week with a mix of sun and cloud and comfortable temperatures. The daytime high reaches 25 degrees, making for excellent weather to get outside. The UV index will be high, so don't forget the sunscreen if you'll be spending time outdoors. And Monday night, mainly clear and cool with a low of 12 degrees. That's your latest Environment Canada forecast for Fredericton, Oromocto, and the Capital Region. Have a safe and enjoyable Sunday and a great start to
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